I'm going to go to the house. I'm going to go to the house. I'm going to go to the house. I'm going to go to the house. I'm going to go to the house. I'm going to go to the house. I'm going to go to the house. I'm going to go to the house. I'm going to go to the house. I'm going to go to the house. I'm going to go to the house. I'm going to go to the house. I'm going to go to the house. I'm going to go to the house. I'm going to go to the house. I'm going to go to the house. I'm going to go to the house. I'm going to go to the house. I'm going to go to the house. I'm going to go to the house. I'm going to go to the house. I'm going to go to the house. I'm going to go to the house. I'm going to go to the house. I'm going to go to the house. I'm going to go to the house. I'm going to go to the house. I'm going to go to the house. I'm going to go to the house. I'm going to go to the house. I'm going to go to the house. I'm going to go to the house. I'm going to go to the house. I'm going to go to the house. I'm going to go to the house. I'm going to go to the house. I'm going to go to the house. I'm going to go to the

Yeah, you're from my home. 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

Mutin, Moyin, Mokasu, and Radi, and Jumamuta. She's a moon in set. 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

0: Quinlet is my name. I'm a gospel minister. Over the years, gospel ministers all over the world have blessed lives with their songs. They seem to glorify, magnify, uplift the name of the Lord. People like Sissy Winans. Cause all my life you have been faithful. Hey, all my life you have been so, so good. With every prayer that I am able, oh, I will sing of the goodness of God. God bless them wherever they are. And God bless every gospel minister all over the world. This time, Dabridge Group, my management team, and the record label, we have come out with something peculiar, inspired by the Holy Spirit, called Soakats, Soaking in Atmospheric Music. This is a song that brings you into the atmosphere of the Holy Spirit. It pushes you into the realms of the Holy Spirit. And it reveals the power of Elohim. We have come to inspire and to empower both the young and the old who have thirst to sing spiritual songs. The very new one on the table at the moment is called Wind Blow, Quinlet featuring Jimmy the Psalmist. It goes like this.
1: Oh Lord, we are ready for the moon. Holy Ghost, manifest yourself in here.
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1: Quinlet is my name. I'm a gospel minister. Over the years, gospel ministers all over the world have blessed lives with their songs. They seem to glorify, magnify, uplift the name of the Lord. People like Sissy Winans. Cause all my life you have been faithful. Hey, all my life you have been so, so good. With every prayer that I am able, oh, I will sing of the goodness of God. God bless them wherever they are. And God bless every gospel minister all over the world. This time, Debris Group, my management team, and the record label, we have come out with something peculiar, inspired by the Holy Spirit, called Soakats, Soaking in Atmospheric Music. This is a song that brings you into the atmosphere of the Holy Spirit. It pushes you into the realms of the Holy Spirit. And it reveals the power of Elohim. We have come to inspire and to empower both the young and the old who have thirst to sing spiritual songs. The very new one on the table at the moment is called Wind Blow, Quinlet featuring Jimmy the Psalmist. It goes like this.
2: Oh Lord, we are ready for the moon.

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There is nobody like you. Somebody, if you know that there is no one like our God, can you put your hands together and give him a shout of praise? Hallelujah. 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
1: Quinlet is my name. I'm a gospel minister. Over the years, gospel ministers all over the world have blessed lives with their songs. They seem to glorify, magnify, uplift the name of the Lord. People like Sissy Winans. Cause all my life you have been faithful. Hey, all my life you have been so, so good. With every prayer that I am able, oh, I will sing of the goodness of God. God bless them wherever they are. And God bless every gospel.

0: gospel minister all over the world. This time, Dabridge Group, my management team, and the record label, we have come out with something peculiar, inspired by the Holy Spirit, called Soakats, Soaking in Atmospheric Music. This is a song that brings you into the atmosphere of the Holy Spirit. It pushes you into the realms of the Holy Spirit. And it reveals the power of Elohim. We have come to inspire and to empower both the young and the old who have thirst to sing spiritual songs. The very new one on the table at the moment is called Wind Blow, Queenly featuring Jimmy the Psalmist. It goes like this.
1: Oh Lord, we are ready for the moon. Holy Ghost, manifest yourself in here.
0: Manifest yourself, Holy

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0: Lilith is my name. I'm a gospel minister. Over the years, gospel ministers all over the world have blessed lives with their songs. They seem to glorify, magnify, uplift the name of the Lord. People like Sissy Winans. Cause all my life you have been faithful. Hey, all my life you have been so, so good. With every prayer that I am able, oh, I will sing of the goodness of God. God bless them wherever they are. And God bless every gospel minister all over the world. This time, Dabridge Group, my management team, and the record label, we have come out with something peculiar, inspired by the Holy Spirit, called Soakats, Soaking in Atmospheric Music. This is a song that brings you into the atmosphere of the Holy Spirit. It pushes you into the realms of the Holy Spirit. And it reveals the power of Elohim. We have come to inspire and to empower both the young and the old who have thirst to sing spiritual songs. The very new one on the table at the moment is called Wind Blow, Quillit featuring Timmy the Psalmist. It goes like this.
1: Oh Lord, we are ready for the moon. Holy Ghost, manifest yourself in here.
0: Manifest yourself, Holy Spirit.

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0: Lilith is my name. I'm a gospel minister. Over the years, gospel ministers all over the world have blessed lives with their songs. They seem to glorify, magnify, uplift the name of the Lord. People like Sissy Winans. Cause all my life you have been faithful. Hey, all my life you have been so, so good. With every prayer that I am able, oh, I will sing of the goodness of God. God bless them wherever they are. And God bless every gospel minister all over the world. This time, Dabridge Group, my management team, and the record label, we have come out with something peculiar, inspired by the Holy Spirit, called Soakats, Soaking in Atmospheric Music. This is a song that brings you into the atmosphere of the Holy Spirit. It pushes you into the realms of the Holy Spirit. And it reveals the power of Elohim. We have come to inspire and to empower both the young and the old who have thirst to sing spiritual songs. The very new one on the table at the moment is called Wind Blow, Quillit featuring Jimmy the Psalmist. It goes like this.
1: Oh Lord, we are ready for the moon. Holy Ghost, manifest yourself in here.
0: Manifest yourself, God.

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1: Strength for today, hope for tomorrow, faith in Christ for my journey, courage, faith, focus, determination, endurance, balance, commitment, process, progress, purpose. 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
1: Quinlet is my name. 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People like Sissy Winans. 'Cause all my life you have been faithful. 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

0: evil. Oh, I will sing of the goodness of God. God bless them wherever they are. And God bless every gospel minister all over the world. This time, Dead Bridge Group, my management team, and the record label, we have come out with something peculiar, inspired by the Holy Spirit, called Soakats, Soaking in Atmospheric Music. This is a song that brings you into the atmosphere of the Holy Spirit. It pushes you into the realms of the Holy Spirit. And it reveals the power of Elohim. We have come to inspire and to empower both the young and the old who have thirst to sing spiritual songs. The very new one on the table at the moment is called Wind Blow, Quillit featuring Jimmy the Psalmist. It goes like this.
1: Oh Lord, we are ready for the moon. Holy Ghost, manifest yourself in here.
0: Manifest yourself, Holy Spirit.

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1: Quinlet is my name. I'm a gospel minister. Over the years, gospel ministers all over the world have blessed lives with their songs. They seem to glorify, magnify, uplift the name of the Lord. People like Sissy Winans. Cause all my life you have been faithful. Hey, all my life you have been so, so good. With every prayer that I am able, oh, I will sing of the goodness of God. God bless them wherever they are. And God bless every gospel minister all over the world. This time, Dabridge Group, my management team, and the record label, we have come out with something peculiar, inspired by the Holy Spirit, called Soakats, Soaking in Atmospheric Music. This is a song that brings you into the atmosphere of the Holy Spirit. It pushes you into the realms of the Holy Spirit. And it reveals the power of Elohim. We have come to inspire and to empower both the young and the old who have thirst to sing spiritual songs. The very new one on the table at the moment is called Wind Blow, Quinlet featuring Timmy the Psalmist. It goes like this.
2: Oh Lord, we are ready for the moon. Holy Ghost, manifest yourself in here.
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One hour chain. A radio animal. When ya are more than for four. Now, when him having go, I say that I was some American or the entabai, at the sound of my or Cordia or two America de Bia. Now, so on me, red or the sound of what I am.

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0: songs. 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
1: Cause all my life you have been faithful. 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With every prayer that I am able, oh, I will sing of the goodness of God.
0: God bless them wherever they are. And God bless every gospel minister all over the world. This time, Dabridge Group, my management team, and the record label, we have come out with something peculiar, inspired by the Holy Spirit, called Soakats, Soaking in Atmospheric Music. This is a song that brings you into the atmosphere of the Holy Spirit. It pushes you into the realms of the Holy Spirit. And it reveals the power of Elohim. We have come to inspire and to empower both the young and the old who have thirst to sing spiritual songs. The very new one on the table at the moment is called Wind Blow, Quillit featuring Timmy the Psalmist. It goes like this.
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0: 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I don't follow Yanya Fan Chobi, Yenisikan Chobi, Yenikonasis in Chobi. Ah, I am Tom, I am Tom, and you may be a Betibiano, Yen Tem, Nakopito, Nafa Sera, and the winner.
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1: Queen Lit is my name. I'm a gospel minister. Over the years, gospel ministers all over the world have blessed lives with their songs. They seem to glorify, magnify, uplift the name of the Lord. People like Sissy Winans. Cause all my life you have been faithful. Hey, all my life you have been so, so good. With every prayer that I am able, oh, I will sing of the goodness of God. God bless them wherever they are. And God bless every gospel minister all over the world. This time, Dabridge Group, my management team, and the record label, we have come out with something peculiar, inspired by the Holy Spirit, called Soakats, Soaking in Atmospheric Music. This is a song that brings you into the atmosphere of the Holy Spirit. It pushes you into the realms of the Holy Spirit. And it reveals the power of Elohim. We have come to inspire and to empower both the young and the old who have thirst to sing spiritual songs. The very new one on the table at the moment is called Wind Blow. Queen Lit featuring Timmy the Psalmist. It goes like this.
2: 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Holy Ghost, manifest yourself in here.
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0: bless lives with their songs. They sing to glorify, magnify, uplift the name of the Lord. People like Sissy Winans. Cause all my life you have been faithful. Hey, all my life you have been so, so good. With every prayer that I am able, oh, I will sing of the goodness of God. God bless them wherever they are. And God bless every gospel minister all over the world. This time, Dabridge Group, my management team, and the record label, we have come out with something peculiar, inspired by the Holy Spirit, called Soakats, Soaking in Atmospheric Music. This is a song that brings you into the atmosphere of the Holy Spirit. It pushes you into the realms of the Holy Spirit. And it reveals the power of Elohim. We have come to inspire and to empower both the young and the old who have thirst to sing spiritual songs. The very new one on the table at the moment is called Wind Blow, Quillit featuring Timmy the Psalmist. It goes like this.
1: Oh Lord, we are ready for the moon. Holy Ghost, manifest yourself in here.

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Shut up, mother.

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Hey, Kaso can say, Kaburi Kaso Tai. 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Oh, Karabarabari Adesa, Barabari. 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
0: Come on, come on, come on, come on, come on, come on, come on, come on, come on, come on, come on, come on, come on, come on, come on, come on, come on, come on, come on, come on, come on, come on, come on, come on, come on, come on, come on, come on, come on, come on, come on, come on, come on, come on, come on, come on, come on, come on, come on, come on, come on, come on, come on, come on, 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

0: 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I give me my was today. 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Me them be better with thee. 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I've been planning on Okubisia, a Tansama, Okubisia, a Tabisia, Okubusia, Nanasa, Potata, Yakasa, Mepanam Raniana, Fatano, Asama, Rime, Nana Mama Sitia Cas and Babu. I say, but I was in a mechanical. Mr. Shayna, me, not Sasika, can never be so. Yay! 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I name you, Grandma. When you are coming, no, no. Jinda Mubusra, Grandma, Jata. Yay! Never did you know. Missing you, Rati Kunima. I said, I'm with you. And in 90 said, never. And in his 20 said, oh, just never. Nature is a Ojani Wufita. Hey! Hey! Let me share yourself. Hey! Hey! When I'm a bang, yeah! When I'm a bang, yeah! Brazi, I want to go quiet in the moon. Minimisan Kamen will be a sentiment. Never deny to Tommy Nakopo. I want for not to catch us at 4 seconds. Me some of us have. What by Yamino? Fanabra. Me some of us have. Me a question. I could do a wardrobe. Yeah, I don't go for nature anymore. Went to me a sanity. Namam Nazareth in the years of Christo. Nazareth in the years of Christo. Baby, I'm any dust up behind her. Baby, I'm not with a 1 hour. Huh? Bible says, "Ye born a send him. Ye didn't know what we born nisem. Ensure kasi bi munaya. Abra ensure no tona.
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2: 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We speak the capital.
0: Ali, Ali, Ali, Ali, Laba, Sama, Tani, Esesa." All your bodies have been taken away. Bible is a question, and Papa. A Bible is a question, say yes, I'm sorry. A Bible do one. Na a boy, yet yes, yes, you tell him. Na a dano, a picture. Na me, picture. A picture, a man, yeah. See, listen. Some of you, you walk and go home. But listen to me. Next year, you'll be coming with your own car.
3: Yeah. Yeah.
0: I am closing. I am closing. Can you lift your hands? Aye, aye, aye. Come, let me hear your voice.

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Just lift your hands and glorify him. Just lift your voice and glorify him for who he is, for what he stands for. It is not by your education. It is not by your tribe where you come from. It

his grace. Just lift your voice wherever you are and just glorify him. Love him tonight. Love him as never before. Maybe you don't have any relationship with him, but tonight, in such an atmosphere, you cannot live here without just connecting yourself to him tonight. So you can decide that, Lord, I give my life to you. I give my heart to you. I give my soul to you. I give my passion to you. I give my feelings to you. I give all that I do to you tonight. Just lift your voice and talk to him in a minute and say, Lord, I surrender my life. I surrender my will. I surrender everything. In such environment, there is no way that he can go home without giving yourself to him. So tonight, in such time like this, in such moment, say, Lord, I surrender my life. Bijami pem at the mouth. Bijama brabom at the mouth. Bijama drinking. Is there any burden that you are thinking about that you think that God cannot do? Is there anything that is killing you slowly in this life? Tonight is your night. Right time, right hour, right moment, right season. Don't let this hour pass you by. Tonight, after all this song's ministration, we did not sing about anybody. Not about any church. Not about any denomination. Not about any individual. All the songs that came is all about one man. All about one man. And that man, God has lifted his name above every name, above every title, and that name

0: songs that came is all about one man. All about one man. And that man, God has lifted his name above every name, above every title, and that name is Jesus. If you believe that Jesus is the name that we are singing of, shout Jesus.
1: Jesus.
0: Shout three times.
1: Jesus.
0: Shout for the last one.
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4: Quinlet is my name. I'm a gospel minister. Over the years, gospel ministers all over the world have blessed lives with their songs. They seem to glorify, magnify, uplift the name of the Lord. People like Sissy Winans. Cause all my life you have been faithful. Hey. All my life you have been so, so good. With every prayer that I am able, oh, I will sing of the goodness of God. God bless them wherever they are. And God bless every gospel minister all over the world. This time, Debris Group, my management team, and the record label, we have come out with something peculiar, inspired by the Holy Spirit, called Soakers. Soaking in atmospheric music. This is a song that brings you into the atmosphere of the Holy Spirit. It pushes you into the realms of the Holy Spirit. And it reveals the power of Elohim. We have come to inspire and to empower both the young and the old who have thirst to sing spiritual songs. The very new one on the table at the moment is called Wind Blow, Power of Elohim. We have come to inspire and to empower both the young and the old who have thirst to sing spiritual songs. The very new one on the table at the moment is called Wind Blow, Quinlet featuring Timmy the Psalmist. It goes like this.
5: 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Holy Ghost, manifest yourself in here.
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And they have conquered him by the blood of the Lamb and the word of their testimony.

0: Quinlet is my name. I'm a gospel minister. Over the years, gospel ministers all over the world have blessed lives with their songs. They seem to glorify, magnify, uplift the name of the Lord. People like Sissy Winans. Cause all my life you have been faithful. Hey, all my life you have been so, so good. With every prayer that I am able, oh, I will sing of the goodness of God. God bless them wherever they are. And God bless every gospel minister all over the world. This time, Dabridge Group, my management team, and the record label, we have come out with something peculiar, inspired by the Holy Spirit, called Soakats, Soaking in Atmospheric Music. This is a song that brings you into the atmosphere of the Holy Spirit. It pushes you into the realms of the Holy Spirit. And it reveals the power of Elohim. We have come to inspire and to empower both the young and the old who have thirst to sing spiritual songs. The very new one on the table at the moment is called Wind Blow, Quinlet featuring Timmy the Psalmist. It goes like this.
1: Oh Lord, we are ready for the moon. Holy Ghost, manifest yourself in here.
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0: gmail.com.
1: Quinlet is my name. I'm a gospel minister. Over the years, gospel ministers all over the world have blessed lives with their songs. They seem to glorify, magnify, uplift the name of the Lord. People like Sissy Winans. Cause all my life you have been faithful. Hey, all my life you have been so, so good. With every prayer that I am able, oh, I will sing of the goodness of God. God bless them wherever they are. And God bless every gospel minister all over the world. This time, Dead Bridge Group, my management team, and the record label, we have come out with something peculiar, inspired by the Holy Spirit.

0: soul cats, soaking in atmospheric music. This is a song that brings you into the atmosphere of the Holy Spirit. It pushes you into the realms of the Holy Spirit. And it reveals the power of Elohim. We have come to inspire and to empower both the young and the old who have thirst to sing spiritual songs. The very new one on the table at the moment is called Wind Blow, Quillit featuring Timmy the Psalmist. It goes like this.
1: Oh Lord, we are ready for the moon.

by the fire. Hashatamana.

0: Lilith is my name. I'm a gospel minister. Over the years, gospel ministers all over the world have blessed lives with their songs. They seem to glorify, magnify, uplift the name of the Lord. People like Sissy Winans. Cause all my life you have been faithful. Hey, all my life you have been so, so good. With every prayer that I am able, oh, I will sing of the goodness of God. God bless them wherever they are. And God bless every gospel minister all over the world. This time, Dabridge Group, my management team, and the record label, we have come out with something peculiar, inspired by the Holy Spirit, called Soakats, Soaking in Atmospheric Music. This is a song that brings you into the atmosphere of the Holy Spirit. It pushes you into the realms of the Holy Spirit. And it reveals the power of Elohim. We have come to inspire and to empower both the young and the old who have thirst to sing spiritual songs. The very new one on the table at the moment is called Wind Blow, Quillit featuring Jimmy the Psalmist. It goes like this.
1: Oh Lord, we are ready for the moon. Holy Ghost, manifest yourself in here.
0: Manifest yourself on this.

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And if you're feigning, I'm free when you found what you know, if you're feigning, I say, oh, Jesus Christ, what do I do? If you're back, if you're a sin, you can be a man, you can be a man, you can be a man, you can be a man, you can be a man, you can be a man, you can be a man, you can be a man, you can be a man, you can be a man, you can be a man, you can be a man, you can be a man, you can be a man, you can be a man, you can be a man, you can be a man, you can be a man, you can be a man, you can be a man, you can be a man, you can be a man, you can be a man, you can be a man, you can be a man, you can be a man, you can be a man, you can be a man, you can be a man, you can be a man, you can be a man, you can be a man, you can be a man, you can be a man, you can be a man, you can be a man, you can be a man, you can be a man, you can be a man, you can be a man, you can be a man, you can be a man, you can be a man, you can be a man, you can be a man, you can be a man, you can be a man, you can be a man, you can be a man, you can be a man, you can be a man, you can be a man, you can be a man, you can be a man, you can be a man, you can be a man, you can be a man, you can be a man, you can be a man, you can be a man, you can be a man, you can be a man, you

Masha me fusa su ni mi ani. 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

0: Lilith is my name. I'm a gospel minister. Over the years, gospel ministers all over the world have blessed lives with their songs. They seem to glorify, magnify, uplift the name of the Lord. People like Sissy Winans. Cause all my life you have been faithful. Hey, all my life you have been so, so good. With every prayer that I am able, oh, I will sing of the goodness of God. God bless them wherever they are. And God bless every gospel minister all over the world. This time, Dabridge Group, my management team, and the record label, we have come out with something peculiar, inspired by the Holy Spirit, called Soakats, Soaking in Atmospheric Music. This is a song that brings you into the atmosphere of the Holy Spirit. It pushes you into the realms of the Holy Spirit. And it reveals the power of Elohim. We have come to inspire and to empower both the young and the old who have thirst to sing spiritual songs. The very new one on the table at the moment is called Wind Blow. Queen Lit featuring Timmy the Psalmist. It goes like this.
1: Oh Lord, we are ready for the moon. Holy Ghost, manifest yourself in here.
0: Manifest yourself, Holy Ghost.

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0: Lilith is my name. I'm a gospel minister. Over the years, gospel ministers all over the world have blessed lives with their song. Quinlet is my name. I'm a gospel minister. Over the years, gospel ministers all over the world have blessed lives with their songs. They seem to glorify, magnify, uplift the name of the Lord. People like Sissy Winans. 'Cause all my life you have been faithful. Hey, all my life you have been so, so good. With every prayer that I am able, oh, I will sing of the goodness of God. God bless them wherever they are. And God bless every gospel minister all over the world. This time, Dead Bridge Group, my management team, and the record label, we have come out with something peculiar, inspired by the Holy Spirit, called Soakat, Soaking in Atmospheric Music. This is a song that brings you into the atmosphere of the Holy Spirit. It pushes you into the realms of the Holy Spirit. And it reveals the power of Elohim. We have come to inspire and to empower both the young and the old who have thirst to sing spiritual songs. The very new one on the table at the moment is called Wind Blow. Quinlet featuring Timmy the Psalmist. It goes like this.
1: Oh Lord, we are ready for the moon. Holy Ghost, manifest yourself in here.
0: Manifest yourself.

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0: is my name. I'm a gospel minister. Over the years, gospel ministers all over the world have blessed lives with their songs. They seem to glorify, magnify, uplift the name of the Lord. People like Sissy Winans. 'Cause all my life you have been faithful. Hey, all my life you have been so, so good. With every prayer that I am able, oh, I will sing of the goodness of God. God bless them wherever they are. And God bless every gospel minister all over the world. This time, Dabridge Group, my management team, and the record label, we have come out with something peculiar, inspired by the Holy Spirit, called Soakats, Soaking in Atmospheric Music. This is a song that brings you into the atmosphere of the Holy Spirit. It pushes you into the realms of the Holy Spirit. And it reveals the power of Elohim. We have come to inspire and to empower both the young and the old who have thirst to sing spiritual songs. The very new one on the table at the moment is called Wind Blow, Quillit featuring Timmy the Psalmist. It goes like this.
1: Oh Lord, we are ready for the moon. Holy Ghost, manifest yourself in here.
0: Manifest yourself, Holy Spirit.

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1: Quinlet is my name. I'm a gospel minister. Over the years, gospel ministers all over the world have blessed lives with their songs. They seem to glorify, magnify, uplift the name of the Lord. People like Sissy Winans. 'Cause all my life you have been faithful. Hey. All my life you have been so, so good. With every prayer that I am able, oh, I will sing of the goodness of God. God bless them wherever they are. And God bless every gospel minister all over the world. This time, Dabridge Group, my management team, and the record label, we have come out with something peculiar, inspired by the Holy Spirit, called Soakats. Soaking in atmospheric music. This is a song that brings you into the atmosphere of the Holy Spirit. It pushes you into the realms of the Holy Spirit. And it reveals the power of Elohim. We have come to inspire and to empower both the young and the old who have thirst to sing spiritual songs. The very new one on the table at the moment is called Wind Blow. Quinlet featuring Timmy the Psalmist. It goes like this.
2: So long, we are ready for the moon. Holy Ghost, manifest yourself in here.
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0: My name, I'm a gospel minister. Over the years, gospel ministers all over the world have blessed lives with their songs. They seem to glorify, magnify, uplift the name of the Lord. People like Sissy Winans. Cause all my life you have been faithful. Hey, all my life you have been so, so good. With every prayer that I am able, oh, I will sing of the goodness of God. God bless them wherever they are. And God bless every gospel minister all over the world. This time, Dabridge Group, my management team, and the record label, we have come out with something peculiar, inspired by the Holy Spirit, called Soakats, Soaking in Atmospheric Music. This is a song that brings you into the atmosphere of the Holy Spirit. It pushes you into the realms of the Holy Spirit. And it reveals the power of Elohim. We have come to inspire and to empower both the young and the old who have thirst to sing spiritual songs. The very new one on the table at the moment is called Wind Blow, Quinlit featuring Timmy the Psalmist. It goes like this.
1: Oh Lord, we are ready for the moon.

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0: Lilith is my name. I'm a gospel minister. Over the years, gospel ministers all over the world have blessed lives with their songs. They seem to glorify, magnify, uplift the name of the Lord. People like Sissy Winans. Cause all my life you have been faithful. Hey, all my life you have been so, so good. With every prayer that I am able, oh, I will sing of the goodness of God. God bless them wherever they are. And God bless every gospel minister all over the world. This time, Dabridge Group, my management team, and the record label, we have come out with something peculiar, inspired by the Holy Spirit, called Soakats, Soaking in Atmospheric Music. This is a song that brings you into the atmosphere of the Holy Spirit. It pushes you into the realms of the Holy Spirit. And it reveals the power of Elohim. We have come to inspire and to empower both the young and the old who have thirst to sing spiritual songs. The very new one on the table at the moment is called Wind Blow, Quillit featuring Jimmy the Psalmist. It goes like this.
1: Oh Lord, we are ready for the moon. Holy Ghost, manifest yourself in here.
0: Manifest yourself on this.

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0: my name. 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Over the years, gospel ministers all over the world have blessed lives with their songs. They seem to glorify, magnify, uplift the name of the Lord. People like Sissy Winans. Cause all my life you have been faithful. Hey, all my life you have been so, so good. With every prayer that I am able, oh, I will sing of the goodness of God. God bless them wherever they are. And God bless every gospel minister all over the world. This time, Dabridge Group, my management team, and the record label, we have come out with something peculiar, inspired by the Holy Spirit, called Soakats, Soaking in Atmospheric Music. This is a song that brings you into the atmosphere of the Holy Spirit. It pushes you into the realms of the Holy Spirit. And it reveals the power of Elohim. We have come to inspire and to empower both the young and the old who have thirst to sing spiritual songs. The very new one on the table at the moment is called Wind Blow, Quillit featuring Timmy the Psalmist. It goes like this.
1: Oh Lord, we are ready for the moon. Holy Ghost, manifest yourself in here.
0: Manifest yourself, Holy.

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3: 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The sky is on it.
1: The nearer what? Nantin is true.
2: Hey!
1: Onyamiwam!
2: Ayat!
1: Mr. Onyamiwam!
2: Michael!
1: The Pia Baye!
2: Michael!
1: And you come on to!
2: Onyamiwam!
1: And you're a one top. And you're too much. So we are going in. Monsieur, and you're too
2: much.
1: So many here for you. When you're me one, come on to him. Amen.

Hey, Mr. Missy, Mr. Missy, Mr. Missy, Mr. Missy, Mr. Missy, Mr. Missy, Mr. Missy, Mr. Missy, Mr. Missy, Mr. Missy, Mr. Missy, Mr. Missy, Mr. Missy, Mr. Missy, Mr. Missy, Mr. Missy, Mr. Missy, Mr. Missy, Mr. Missy, Mr. Missy, Mr. Missy, Mr. Missy, Mr. Missy, Mr. Missy, Mr. Missy, Mr. Missy, Mr. Missy, Mr. Missy, Mr. Missy, Mr. Missy, Mr. Missy, Mr. Missy, Mr. Missy, Mr. Missy, Mr. Missy, Mr. Missy, Mr. Missy, Mr. Missy, Mr. Missy, Mr. Missy, Mr. Missy, Mr. Missy, Mr. Missy, Mr. Missy, Mr. Missy, Mr. Missy, Mr. Miss

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0: Adi. 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
1: You will fuck him.
0: Oya bi peno.
1: Now I knew him.

I'm sorry. I'm sorry. I'm sorry. I'm sorry. I'm sorry. I'm sorry. I'm sorry. I'm sorry. I'm sorry. I'm sorry. I'm sorry. I'm sorry. I'm sorry. I'm sorry. I'm sorry. I'm sorry. I'm sorry. I'm sorry. I'm sorry. I'm sorry. I'm sorry. I'm sorry. I'm sorry. I'm sorry. I'm sorry. I'm sorry. I'm sorry. I'm sorry. I'm sorry. I'm sorry. I'm sorry. I'm sorry. I'm sorry. I'm sorry. I'm sorry. I'm sorry. I'm sorry. I'm sorry. I'm sorry. I'm sorry. I'm sorry. I'm sorry. I'm sorry. I'm sorry. I'm sorry. I'm sorry. I'm sorry. I'm sorry. I'm sorry. I'm sorry. I'm sorry. I'm sorry. I'm sorry. I'm sorry.

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1: Queen Lit is my name. I'm a gospel minister. Over the years, gospel ministers all over the world have blessed lives with their songs. They seem to glorify, magnify, uplift the name of the Lord. People like Sissy Winans.
2: Cause all my life you have been faithful. Hey. All my life you have been so, so good. With every prayer that I am able, oh, I will sing of the goodness of God. God bless them wherever they are. And God bless every gospel minister all over the world. This time, the Bridge Group, my management team, and the record label, we have come out with something peculiar, inspired by the Holy Spirit, called Soakats. Soaking in atmospheric music. This is a song that brings you into the atmosphere of the Holy Spirit. It pushes you into the realms of the Holy Spirit. And it reveals the power of Elohim. We have come to inspire and to empower both the young and the old who have thirst to sing spiritual songs. The very new one on the table at the moment is called Wind Blow. Queen Lit featuring Jimmy the Psalmist. It goes like this.
3: Oh Lord, we are ready for the moon. Holy Ghost, manifest yourself in here.
1: Manifest yourself on this.

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Hashatamana.

0: is my name. I'm a gospel minister. Over the years, gospel ministers all over the world have blessed lives with their songs. They seem to glorify, magnify, uplift the name of the Lord. People like Sissy Winans. Cause all my life you have been faithful. Hey, all my life you have been so, so good. With every breath that I am able, oh, I will sing of the goodness of God. God bless them wherever they are. And God bless every gospel minister all over the world. This time, the Bridge Group, my management team, and the record label, we have come out with something peculiar, inspired by the Holy Spirit, called Soakats, Soaking in Atmospheric Music. This is a song that brings you into the atmosphere of the Holy Spirit. It pushes you into the realms of the Holy Spirit. And it reveals the power of Elohim. We have come to inspire and to empower both the young and the old who have thirst to sing spiritual songs. The very new one on the table at the moment is called Wind Blow, Quillit featuring Jimmy the Psalmist. It goes like this.
1: Oh Lord, we are ready for the moon. Holy Ghost, manifest yourself in here.
0: Manifest yourself.

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1: Praise God.
0: Amen.
1: Hallelujah. Amen. Bonsoir Jesus.
2: Jesus.

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0: 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Everybody
1: amen. Amen.
0: Yemu akwaba.
1: Yeah.
0: If I'm to be an transit. Matisse, who did you, my dear strong con?
1: Bachoane.
0: And it's not my tongue suffering a war with Dimilica, everybody in shalom.
1: Amen.
0: Do my dinner come out, come out, strong con, if we said. I want to a word to an union penny and let me to be. That's all to me to be now that Sujina Radimua. Utsa a moon, Savania, Manu, that Sujina Radim and now when Yamit Dom.
1: Yeah,
0: we be doing it.
1: Amen.
0: And then, of course, come upon book room for Yantina.
1: Hallelujah.
0: Amen.
1: The Radiasi. 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
0: Matias.
1: Aha. 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Ye be no 2nd September 1st July by record 2nd September and 3rd September. Ye adwontofo a ya tonwom ache Mark Abraham Merigansa daughters I mean Newman Tego sisters Osuani Professor Kofi Abraham Yausapon Victoria Sapo and now, Prophet One. 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Iti, eriti, ye eri abaye. 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
0: everybody is now.
1: Bonsum, everybody. Wasum. That one is a guest of honor.
0: Meba. Nema beboa.
1: Amen.
0: Ibi aye fine.
1: Amen.
0: Ebi seba. 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Beton. Safra wo. 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
1: Dicham to school demo.
0: School demo.
1: Aha.
0: One room.
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0: Ubekai yiano.
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0: Okai.
1: Aye.
0: For sa okai.
1: Aye.
0: On si yesi mwache.
1: Amen.
0: Na
1: no school them or
0: teach them so.
1: Me ko ho koto onyom.
0: Yeah.
1: Sabra fe na me twa me to so me ensa.
0: Nyamia
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0: Abba, Abraham Israel, Abraham Israel, baby. 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Abraham Israel.
1: Amen.
0: Any fun of you, my dear Koso, your auntie baby, your Koso.
1: Yeah, Bantama Assemblies of God.
0: Assemblies of God, why? Yeah.
1: Na.
0: Time, Ben.
1: Da, Saturday, no. Yebeye no musicals ewiano 2nd September na Sunday no yasa toaso because adwotofo no dosu
0: enti 3rd na ye ne kese ye pa na se Sunday Saturday ne ye ne kese
1: Sunday no ene ye ne kese ye pa
0: eh last day no
1: aha
0: se Saturday ne die ebe ba na Sunday kese pa na ba wi
1: kese pa no
0: enti pan se ewiano mba ye no
1: aha
0: me pontem na maba
1: Amen.
0: September. September.
1: And get in July, but Bibinti.
0: Sir.
1: September. First week in September.
0: Send ye course be a member.
1: Mate.
0: A question December cry. Yes, you didn't hear one qua. Member. Yes, you know my year, you'll be to Munk and Yedia. Member.
1: Amen.
0: A yet day, Ameba.
1: Amen.
0: Ube Ube Muni and so on.
1: Mate.
0: Minimi Yiribaba.
1: Mate.
0: Ube Abe Weho.
1: Amen.
0: A Radisha.
1: Amen.
0: Papa. Bye. Bye. Radisha.
1: Amen.
0: Amen. Papa, Ahumbrasia. Ahumbrasia. Abraham Oswe!
2: Quinlet is my name. I'm a gospel minister. Over the years, gospel ministers all over the world have blessed lives with their songs. They seem to glorify, magnify, uplift the name of the Lord. People like Sissy Winans. Cause all my life you have been faithful. Hey, all my life you have been so, so good. With every prayer that I am able, oh, I will sing of the goodness of God. God bless them wherever they are. And God bless every gospel minister all over the world. This time, Dabridge Group, my management team, and the record label, we have come out with something peculiar, inspired by the Holy Spirit, called Soakats, Soaking in Atmospheric Music. This is a song that brings you into the atmosphere of the Holy Spirit. It pushes you into the realms of the Holy Spirit. And it reveals the power of Elohim. We have come to inspire and to empower both the young and the old who have thirst to sing spiritual songs. The very new one on the table at the moment is called Wind Blow. Quinlet featuring Jimmy the Psalmist. It goes like this.
3: 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Holy Ghost, manifest yourself in here.

the fire. Ashata mana.

Yesha de Eradi Ayama and our chief of him was with you. And ye are more fair. And ye knew the DB, and ye will save a free moon. Then will I ever come to Ekama for me and your study as yet. And then we will be on any upbring. We pray we are only in the young power or someone. I'm in the meal, we are the master. If we serve David, my auntie, I say,

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Ah. Jesus, yada wasi. Yeshua with you. 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

0: is my name. I'm a gospel minister. Over the years, gospel ministers all over the world have blessed lives with their songs. They seem to glorify, magnify, uplift the name of the Lord. People like Sissy Winans. Cause all my life you have been faithful. Hey, all my life you have been so, so good. With every prayer that I am able, oh, I will sing of the goodness of God. God bless them wherever they are. And God bless every gospel minister all over the world. This time, Dabridge Group, my management team, and the record label, we have come out with something peculiar, inspired by the Holy Spirit, called Soakats, Soaking in Atmospheric Music. This is a song that brings you into the atmosphere of the Holy Spirit. It pushes you into the realms of the Holy Spirit. And it reveals the power of Elohim. We have come to inspire and to empower both the young and the old who have thirst to sing spiritual songs. The very new one on the table at the moment is called Wind Blow, Quillit featuring Timmy the Psalmist. It goes like this.
1: Oh Lord, we are ready for the moon.

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It's as a woman was so much remain, say, and yet I want this so, and yet to me so now we have no home and a year. Father, I know that your word says that it is not by mind and not by power, but by your spirit. Eradia Chresa, my word, the end to me, Yashi, between me and to me, Yashi. 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

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Receive your wholeness. 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You are healed. 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You are healed. Listen to me. So this is only me na minisa. Uncle Bonasro. Now I'm on a sassy. Yenya mitumi yeti. And I have friend in Uncle Paul. 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

0: Lilith is my name. I'm a gospel minister. Over the years, gospel ministers all over the world have blessed lives with their songs. They seem to glorify, magnify, uplift the name of the Lord. People like Sissy Winans. 'Cause all my life you have been faithful. Hey, all my life you have been so, so good. With every prayer that I am able, oh, I will sing of the goodness of God. God bless them wherever they are. And God bless every gospel minister all over the world. This time, Dabridge Group, my management team, and the record label, we have come out with something peculiar, inspired by the Holy Spirit, called Soakat, Soaking in Atmospheric Music. This is a song that brings you into the atmosphere of the Holy Spirit. It pushes you into the realms of the Holy Spirit. And it reveals the power of Elohim. We have come to inspire and to empower both the young and the old who have thirst to sing spiritual songs. The very new one on the table at the moment is called Wind Blow. Quillit featuring Timmy the Psalmist. It goes like this.
1: Oh Lord, we are ready for the moon. Holy Ghost, manifest yourself in here.

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Michael, Michael, Michael, Michael, Michael, Michael, Michael, Michael, Michael, Michael, Michael, Michael, Michael, Michael, Michael, Michael, Michael, Michael, Michael, Michael, Michael, Michael, 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Michael, Michael, Michael, Michael, Michael, Michael, Michael, Michael, Michael, Michael, Michael, Michael, Michael, Michael, Michael, Michael, Michael, Michael, Michael, Michael, Michael, Michael, 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
1: Quinlet is my name. I'm a gospel minister. Over the years, gospel ministers all over the world have blessed lives with their songs. They seem to glorify, magnify, uplift the name of the Lord. People like Sissy Winans. Cause all my life you have been faithful. Hey, all my life you have been so, so good. With every prayer that I am able, oh, I will sing of the goodness of God. God bless them wherever they are. And God bless every gospel minister all over the world. This time, Dabridge Group, my management team, and the record label, we have come out with something peculiar, inspired by the Holy Spirit, called Soakats, Soaking in Atmospheric Music. This is a song that brings you into the atmosphere of the Holy Spirit. It pushes you into the realms of the Holy Spirit. And it reveals the power of Elohim. We have come to inspire and to empower both the young and the old who have thirst to sing spiritual songs. The very new one on the table at the moment is called Wind Blow. Quinlet featuring Timmy the Psalmist. It goes like this.
2: 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Holy Ghost, manifest yourself in here.
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Hashatamada.

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1: Quinlit is my name. I'm a gospel minister. Over the years, gospel ministers all over the world have blessed lives with their songs. They seem to glorify, magnify, uplift the name of the Lord. People like Sissy Winans. Cause all my life you have been faithful. Hey, all my life you have been so, so good. With every prayer that I am able, oh, I will sing of the goodness of God. God bless them wherever they are. And God bless every gospel minister all over the world. This time, Dabridge Group, my management team, and the record label, we have come out with something peculiar, inspired by the Holy Spirit, called Soakats, Soaking in Atmospheric Music. This is a song that brings you into the atmosphere of the Holy Spirit. It pushes you into the realms of the Holy Spirit. And it reveals the power of Elohim. We have come to inspire and to empower both the young and the old who have thirst to sing spiritual songs. The very new one on the table at the moment is called Wind Blow, Quinlit featuring Jimmy the Psalmist. It goes like this.
2: Oh Lord, we are ready for the moon. Holy Ghost, manifest yourself in here.
1: Manifest yourself, Holy Spirit.

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0: Millet is my name. I'm a gospel minister. Over the years, gospel ministers all over the world have blessed lives with their songs. They seem to glorify, magnify, uplift the name of the Lord. People like Sissy Winans. Cause all my life you have been faithful. Hey, all my life you have been so, so good. With every prayer that I am able, oh, I will sing of the goodness of God. God bless them wherever they are. And God bless every gospel minister all over the world. This time, Dabridge Group, my management team, and the record label, we have come out with something peculiar, inspired by the Holy Spirit, called Soakats, Soaking in Atmospheric Music. This is a song that brings you into the atmosphere of the Holy Spirit. It pushes you into the realms of the Holy Spirit. And it reveals the power of Elohim. We have come to inspire and to empower both the young and the old who have thirst to sing spiritual songs. The very new one on the table at the moment is called Wind Blow, Quillit featuring Timmy the Psalmist. It goes like this.
1: Oh Lord, we are ready for the moon. Holy Ghost, manifest yourself in here.
0: Manifest yourself.

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1: Quinlet is my name. I'm a gospel minister. Over the years, gospel ministers all over the world have blessed lives with their songs. They seem to glorify, magnify, uplift the name of the Lord. People like Sissy Winans. Cause all my life you have been faithful. Hey, all my life you have been so, so good. With every prayer that I am able, oh, I will sing of the goodness of God. God bless them wherever they are. And God bless every gospel minister all over the world. This time, Dabridge Group, my management team, and the record label, we have come out with something peculiar, inspired by the Holy Spirit, called Soakats, Soaking in Atmospheric Music. This is a song that brings you into the atmosphere of the Holy Spirit. It pushes you into the realms of the Holy Spirit. And it reveals the power of Elohim. We have come to inspire and to empower both the young and the old who have thirst to sing spiritual songs. The very new one on the table at the moment is called Wind Blow, Quinlet featuring Timmy the Psalmist. It goes like this.
2: Oh Lord, we are ready for the moon. Holy Ghost, manifest yourself in here.
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1: Quinlet is my name. I'm a gospel minister. Over the years, gospel ministers all over the world have blessed lives with their songs. They seem to glorify, magnify, uplift the name of the Lord. People like Sissy Winans. 'Cause all my life you have been faithful. Hey, all my life you have been so, so good. With every prayer that I am able, oh, I will sing of the goodness of God. God bless them wherever they are. And God bless every gospel minister all over the world. This time, Dabridge Group, my management team, and the record label, we have come out with something peculiar, inspired by the Holy Spirit, called Soakats, Soaking in Atmospheric Music. This is a song that brings you into the atmosphere of the Holy Spirit. It pushes you into the realms of the Holy Spirit. And it reveals the power of Elohim. We have come to inspire and to empower both the young and the old who have thirst to sing spiritual songs. The very new one on the table at the moment is called Wind Blow. Quinlet featuring Timmy the Psalmist. It goes like this.
2: Oh Lord, we are ready for the moon. Holy Ghost, manifest yourself in here.
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Somebody lift your hands into the heavens and say, God, I love you.

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1: Queen Lit is my name. I'm a gospel minister. Over the years, gospel ministers all over the world have blessed lives with their songs. They seem to glorify, magnify, uplift the name of the Lord. People like Sissy Winans. Cause all my life you have been faithful. Hey, all my life you have been so, so good. With every prayer that I am able, oh, I will sing of the goodness of God. God bless them wherever they are. And God bless every gospel minister all over the world. This time, Dabridge Group, my management team, and the record label, we have come out with something peculiar, inspired by the Holy Spirit, called Soakat, Soaking in Atmospheric Music. This is a song that brings you into the atmosphere of the Holy Spirit. It pushes you into the realms of the Holy Spirit. And it reveals the power of Elohim. We have come to inspire and to empower both the young and the old who have thirst to sing spiritual songs. The very new one on the table at the moment is called Wind Blow. Queen Lit featuring Jimmy the Psalmist. It goes like this.
2: Oh Lord, we are ready for the moon. Holy Ghost, manifest yourself in here.
1: Manifest yourself, Holy Spirit.
2: Oh, keep warm. Move in your power. Move in your mind. You are the fire.

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1: Quinlet is my name. I'm a gospel minister. Over the years, gospel ministers all over the world have blessed lives with their songs. They seem to glorify, magnify, uplift the name of the Lord. People like Sissy Winans. Cause all my life you have been faithful. Hey, all my life you have been so, so good. With every prayer that I am able, oh, I will sing of the goodness of God. God bless them wherever they are. And God bless every gospel minister all over the world. This time, Dabridge Group, my management team, and the record label, we have come out with something peculiar, inspired by the Holy Spirit, called Soakats, Soaking in Atmospheric Music. This is a song that brings you into the atmosphere of the Holy Spirit. It pushes you into the realms of the Holy Spirit. And it reveals the power of Elohim. We have come to inspire and to empower both the young and the old who have thirst to sing spiritual songs. The very new one on the table at the moment is called Wind Blow, Quinlet featuring Jimmy the Psalmist. It goes like this.
2: Oh Lord, we are ready for the moon. Holy Ghost, manifest yourself in here.
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1: Me no aqua court. 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I wanna ho.
0: Okay.
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0: bema na tap na yiri ni phone no. 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Mesu who's a small boy be a Busemu and San Besun was near ye be an aquasia, or behind who was your tia paubia. Stay tuned. This is unpredictable among crowd.
1: Come on, Moody, and the photos are much more staging in Anno, near the Mihu. Or quite sorry about the pictures of Sandy Brown in Amihu. May ban a passport to me or no sojourn or near the old Sandy Brown in Amihu. Now, so son is said, Nammy, no, me pen assemintino, Nammy, Pesa made
0: Piao,
1: I can't assemble.
0: Piao.
1: Now, where there, after there, where do, baby, any was sent away, then would do.
0: Piao,
1: could he say, after there, who say on your day, Omraho, or Hamburg? Who ticket, I ready. And now, me no, Cassay, me were Italy. And I'm no, Cassay. And now, no pay, what's sending his car? I'm a walker who is can no one who receipts any night in Elho. Okoy me about me phone so direct, say what sending this car. And Tino Okoy is connection, may call a shop or may call home, may call Cunha receipt. No, a dear chest say, would D. I was what send 150 euros.
0: Tienio,
1: I'm a walker then, Wakui says cano, Edison.
0: Tienio,
1: I'm yadum. Lady, I went to me then, and my own chain. If you say, Nipper powder, Tiana, any sojourn or na,
0: sojourn
1: or na. 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
0: 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Okay, say a word ya. 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
3: Hello.
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0: Sa interview we say echo so ewo eye okay FM ewo eye Accra Ghana Abeku Agri Santana oni ni crew anomo eye sa interview ewo okay FM na ye bo sa interview we say wi a ye ne na tornado nan kasa ebedin komo ni ahwe ni etue mu ntia e trigger na man kasa sa nyabotre this is unpredictable among crowd.
3: And maybe the, you know, although maybe a sample of a coffee, but you know, telling a message, I'm going to say, point of correction, you didn't take me from nowhere. Some can hear the feet and never compare me to Coco, but respond, yeah, never. Well, I sat down and said this. What will trigger the Norris to write something like this? Then perhaps she has a problem with me, and Yankata, the main edit. Meaning.
1: Oh, wow. Now, Obodi can say also of how you know when why you will be Obodi.
3: If I show I am in it for calling me a little now, Obodi, Nina. Say, I can't get what said, and if I didn't tell me a little now, yeah, because I owe me though. I don't know what triggered her. She would like to compare me to a common house dweller. Yeah, audition, and make up one. Thank you, Kaya Pan.
1: Wow. And see, and one thing I also get to be a say, or you're ungrateful now, or you're fake.
3: Oh, and you tell me the A bit way. You tell me the all those people think I'm crazy, I'm a very loyal person. And now, like I said, I'm not the lawyer's warning.
1: Mm-hmm.
3: The name, best of the critical. So, because of the critical, someone has intended to be there. All auditions are canceled.
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3: It's not as desperate as the law is saying for a month though. Every day. Who comes from one hotel to another?
1: Hey!
3: This is for white men who do not give you attention to her.
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1: 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Live it. Love it.
0: Aqua Go Online last more than 10 of their data.
2: Hello?
3: Hello?
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3: Nana Tonaro, ni unpredictable woman, crowding.
2: Hey, hello, great man. I salute you, sir.
3: Oh, thank you, thank you, thank you, thank you. Tornado!
2: Yes, great man.
3: Not the same. Meton kapa, net the same.
2: If I join Yamia the most way.
3: Where I saw a pass on where ye?
2: If I tell me who ye pa.
3: Na, delay where?
2: If I tell why ni if any delay.
3: Hey, delay na u boss no anan ni yejuma a fia swas nigga.
2: If I show pa delay no yam a boss or delay no yam a damn.
3: No, I was down for. But na nan na yejuma. But as an insane, when you tawan tawa kakrebia, more to I am Pia de Mamma, where can I wake her? Where trot now wake her? And then I cosso.
2: If I saw them, it's about 2 weeks and not 3 weeks then. Who said the law is trampled? Man's one for sure said she takes people from nowhere and makes them stumble. When the statement's not for you, so a bombing example of a pudding. To be frank, me who are not angry with them. See, me sending a message and I'm not saying, oh, it's all Ghanaians that the truth. We didn't take people from nowhere and never compare me to a bomb.
3: I said, well, I need breaking Accra.
2: Me won't message, no. Me sending the lorry message.
3: Okay.
2: Then I make a chance and say, oh, you didn't pick me from nowhere. Tell Ghanaians the truth and never compare me to Coco.
3: Okay.
2: The lorry is reading message, you know, but one reply me back.
3: Okay. First, you want to know, maybe, mama has a delay now. Yes, maybe.
2: Of course.
3: All right.

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2: Record your message.
3: My goodness.
4: Nana Tornado!
5: Hello, boss.
4: Babi, I want to know, hey, serious power, dede hopa.
5: I'm driving.
4: Who driving?
5: If I try.
4: I'm say delay line, no, Edum.
5: Oh, okay.
4: Okay, yeah, Nila, I'm doing the BBN who I met my ABM. Last week, I tried some in the Casa, and so Stella, my Nya Quine Man Casa. Nini Abba been a fire, but was so delay cry. Nini Abba and so Nimu be cry friend delay, but Minimini Abba a voice, a Joyce. On a PK corner, but was so Nimu be a mature wrong lie. No problem, and then come a sad try, be my Sabia. It's a wrong line, a bit my call direct to. Direct to the personal, but a man subsidy. Tornado, a dear body in a trigger, oh man, okay, can send me a pia bon team will be a cake can be at reset. It's like I say, okay, can send me a two delay so okay, say seven.
5: Hello,
4: yeah, Tornado, what my pack,
5: okay.
4: If I tell me 10 seconds, okay, me jina so. Me jina so. Me nko ba bia, me jina so.

0: Hello.
1: Okay. Yeah, yeah.
0: Hello.
1: Tornado.
0: Yeah, me pa chao so me. Yeah, boy.
1: Yeah, me chon kapa.
0: Okay.
1: Edie ba ne na si woni eye dile ntem ho.
0: Aha.
1: Edie ba ne na si woni dile ntem a. Ama se se mumie ni mototo to ayam pia di agum. Edie ba ne dile aye wo. A obu afu na wo kasasa.
0: Oh, me pa chao me name di ntia. Say Dolores Echo Cafe. She picks people from nowhere and make them some, you know, our boy me for you know. I remember say the previous interview with me with OKFM me Yakika no. I remember some people mistook me and make her say Coco is a common house girl no. And yet me did Coco at them say Coco is a common house girl because if you ask me nobody is better than somebody. Yeah yeah yeah yeah. As a man I make me train say eh yeah yeah yeah or no Dolores no. Or the yeah girl no good in the master. If you can really see a YouTube program, if we Google any man so many times,
2: oh, wow.
0: Dolores, because she picked me from nowhere and made me somebody. Because Sebi, if you want to be Dolores, you're an impo. Oh, Jamaica. And I cannot own Jamaica for Dan channel. And this, I have got set to her. You change your home 3 times on the set. Man, Crado, me and Katana made my time with me in Pobwa, and they shoot the delay program now money for good 6 years. From the first, second, third year, air condom. I didn't expect much from Dolores because I'm in the program new and I'm raising it up. But me to be able to have to my but me not say you and I didn't have a crack or any problem. But if you can you know your program new with the CMPO or your witness about this thing because me are not in your camera guy and your sound guys are more than they know, they all know about this, but I've kept it for myself. The last time I met Dolores Casa here, last year, 3rd September, that was my birthday. I ordered me Casa here. From that time, I met Dolores and Casa Vioma up to now. And she's not shooting the program. But I'm thinking, sir, that only you'll be here, Juma. And you want to pay attention to something else. Now, one person will be here, over the program, maybe, Juma. Oh, call it cut and crew members, no? Of someone who will be Juma. What catch you say, hey, Juma, me nyadek. But man, this lady left us hanging for good 10 months. Our program now, you enjoy no one free any day. And cash. Obi baby sister now, Adena, one friend or no, who's one friend? It's a good question. It got to a time in my life, no? Let me present Dolores, yeah, where say, I'm not working for fame, but I'm working for money. Because I am costed to have a patch of our audience.
1: Michiopa!
0: Because I am costed to a. Every more friend, madam, when are we shooting, etc.? I wanted Dolores to know that I wasn't interested in the TV coming. She can't have me here. You see, but do time be after set, no inferno. Yet me all 2 months, 3 months, my friend. Hey, would you only for you? You have program my own friend. All because I'm a person who, yeah, well, I mean, yet TV is not interested. And no one see that for that 10 months, not on friend, no. Means to be inferno, yeah. And uncle, they say, yes, sir. If you don't know why, I don't know the program, not you, but you. But me to be baby, yeah. Eba ni obi a onya sey mame. O sa so kaka sey o fami free nowhere and made me somebody. I thought that was too harsh so I couldn't take it. So for that me see ya no.
1: Enti edie ba de pana. E she o buru so enti e delay kasa sa went man taking normal. Ma o go that far.
0: Because boss, e juma me ni delay ya no delay e mame fi wo.
1: Onti aka.
0: Enya ni sey bia. Ya enya na make kasa say Jessica we na Jessica we papa ka.
1: Sika be sing.
0: Oh, many delay 30 years ago. Not 50 Ghana cedis normally.
1: No man saying.
0: 100, and about 150, and about 200, and about 300. You see, for the past 2 years, I mean 1.5 years now, it's been in yan. 300 Ghana cedis now. Yeah, also we na papa ka. But it wasn't nothing like say me chia o kafe without pay slip so we discuss pay. Man, kwado tete se na ejuma biya eya edu afia. It be a Christmas. Yeah, the mobile. Let's talk about my way. Delay any be my end. e ko do Christmas or twen September October no wa be ma ye twa program ni nyi ego Christmas o hu mi civil life but ni nyi anu ma dwen ya mi say beard because of incident na e see wa on a Valentine and terminity trust me hunt you or some answer but I came to realize that turn off she's a cheat
1: mhm unu so wa yesisi fo unu so wa yesisi fo
0: the Larry is a cheat because said man na here we have to understand from the show. If you are doing a yeah yeah, man, I don't make sure say the cameraman is a sound guy or yeah, man, him. Koko ni mwana pude biyo complete mama. Koko na kato badi ask to tell her. Into some me individual na me dem me wana meet me baby. Na adi na me know yana as a friend. Na me nyasu wum. Na for the past 10 months, wa oni me yeah, man, biyo mwana wun wun friend. Yeah yeah, kato yinchi yeah yeah, kato and crew members, and you've left us angry. Na me start to say, osa kato ase we say you picked me from nowhere, make me somebody else. Man, kwa de me pacha ya woko anka. Na kama njini say you gonna agree to that.
1: And two years was says and can you 10 months and now I ignore mono and I still na you man that's a question or tro or post to sad yeah no any page ya kaoba kasasa
0: on a kamekasa you may pass on me meaning it was interview we will play back to it's here for now shafua and I am it there was a place I told the Dolores you are not my madam you are my friend
1: on all can be sana
0: if I tell say
1: or can be like say as away na where na kwada na wo chire ne say oye wadamfo na
0: eh na bibi nkomo na ye di not kokko enya na damfo na me na kokko ye my madamfo and I say fine or no solo enya me madam na ye or no but oye madamfo
1: mhm
0: you can play it and see I told that to the lawyer because I know what I was talking about
1: na show no o say na mo sponsors
0: if I tell say
1: na sponsors were fear swas nega na so
0: oh, me pacho say, oh, go, if you are saying, I'm putting out, but all the most sponsors say, what's up? Indomie, Coca-Cola, Vodafone. You know, sponsors, what's up? The delay is, sir, boss, me problem, me say, the delay is, sir, me and I would not owe you a car, or me can't check Ghana for Ghana, or the man. Kalas. The problem, I don't know.
1: The sky is calling. Who are evidence that just announced sponsors and no mutia come but still are fine and on your fine?
0: Oh, great man. If the sponsors are not paying you, why would Dolores play their promos and advert on TV?
1: And two person on my reason, I'm saying, you know, to say, where you so qua now?
0: Where you so me qua? And I will use me query and so I to say, or family will know where NYM is somebody. Is that somebody know I am? No, but me with somebody Ben NYM. Because we no cases is here, so we sing. Now you teach Obiara, because I am a minister. Because Obiara is my main. So I'm going to take 3 seconds to make a last. Yes. So seven minutes now we say President and Madam Funa Ghana. Obiara is the President and Madam Funa. A ban is on a man called Obiara. We say then after 7 years I'm going to go. Obiara just how you okay?
1: Matuasi, Edie Baden, the trigger on my car say. Delay movie from one hotel to another hotel, blah blah blah blah blah blah. Who put in their phone and my cans answer me good delays, Swana? Anna,
0: oh,
1: you were making a point.
0: Me,
1: and your own person will be able to be open so can some good swana.
0: I'm going to be able to get some good swana.
1: Delay, you are sick.
0: I football.
1: What's the game?
0: Mumbita delay the football of Ben Macron and Edia. Mumbita.
1: Delay Macron, delay the Yahushua Castle and Edia and Edia.
0: in cry for cars and be there, Oblinyanko. We know Kotoshita Fat or Kabukuduna, Mokoto Kotoshi or Duna. It is an object of Koto also be the nobis was an idiot. Aye.
1: And then, idea. Dilemma crayon, your delay.
0: Oh, won't be done a football, no. Hey, I want you football and a macaroni and Indian. I am moving on. And I'm done here more.
1: Hotel Bernard delay. No, Koya, no, Jenna. Utimika said, we move from one hotel to another hotel, chasing men.
0: Hold it right there. I'm a drama queen. No, all auditions are canceled. Well, the drama queen is not as desperate as the law is for Manco. Day. Who hops from one hotel to another?
1: Tornado, do you better name our can say? Say delay move from one hotel to another hotel. Or chase white men. Amen. A memorandum program pay attention to her. I didn't know so, Cassassa. We both went to all cancer good delay so. Why?
0: Me one, me feel good family. And I'm a good family, and I'm feeling so, me a father. Ain't he said, delay when make his statement say, I'm a drama queen now. What is she trying to refer to?
1: Into a cat or say, or catch yourself away a drama queen and a trigger man so can say, or move from one hotel to another hotel.
0: That is why I said, well, if Delores said I'm a drama queen, well, the drama queen is not desperate as Delores reform man, so who goes from one hotel to another soliciting for white men who do not even pay attention to her, and she knows what I'm talking about.
1: Nice, I would have before the cancer, I'm gonna correct.
0: My father, my father, my cousin, my cousin, my wife, my cousin, my father, as he never told me. And then I'm not going to go near Bonima became a car, never.
1: What does it mean?
0: I told my car, you and also all.
1: Nessa, would you? Would
0: you? Would you? Would you? Would you? Would you? Would you? Would you? Would you? Would you? Would you? Would you? Would you?
1: Tornado, asema okay. Say, Abase, ye behold you will be responsible. Are you ready for that?
0: Oh, let me have a show of in the shop new legal house over Ghana.
1: Nice, facts. Why are you ready?
0: It's over Ghana, but I'm not going to show in the shop no age man waste legal.
1: Why are you ready to face any legal attempt to be on you, Bia? I'm confused.
0: Obi
1: kasa o ta record no.
0: Oh, there be Obi sa me question be say, hotel na me ne delay ko no. Me match your hotel na me ne ko ni ta dia na. And I'm person me to me be tell say.
1: Enya ne kire. Enya ne kire. Enya ne kire. Wo fact say e no kure enya obu na afu na wo kan sem bi agu delay so.
0: Oh, me can't try to delay to watch it. Delay no done of a mammy.
1: I see.
0: Mammy Bibianca said, Mammy Dada. Delay no mammy Bibianca, Mammy Dada. I can't tell you, I'm not a man, but before we be all Ghana, Hanuma, Ubamianca, Missy, Sikanina to program you with any food. I'm telling you, I'm not a
1: man. Sikanina with your program with you, I'm not to name.
0: Maybe I'm not to name him for that. And the house boy in Puaka to me, please say, Mr. Dow, the you know, they found a number, no, your witness. They know, everybody in the house knows, including Nimba Mufio, young. Well, I think they know.
1: Now, it's like I said,
0: Madame was celebrated beer in New Honoma, or Ghana, and what the country only. If you have any idea where I'm this year, maybe a problem now, I'm in a spare. Well, I mean, why age, my wife to me, well, 10 months it came, one from your country, and you left me hungry. And later, me were hauling out of the cafe. You pick me from nowhere. Oh no, I'm not gonna buy that. Because the law is only telling me I'm afraid me need that.
1: Who brought it that?
0: Or about luck girl. The law is more about luck girl. Because in a tibuna, I'm in a man.
1: Two has. My messes and cabbage to my limited hour at Namam Kakra.
0: Say, I'll be about luck, no?
1: Messes, say, I'll be to my retract, Yamamia.
0: Oh, now, sir. so be a bad luck. I say, means me you two were be apart from bad luck.
1: Evident.
0: That's the truth.
1: What do you mean now? Because so on want me know you may be what. That doesn't mean say the person is a bad luck.
0: Now tell me, if I come delay on cause of person may be age mad. At my make can say me could deal with him. Only I'm aware of him.
1: Only I'm say. Edie Benno, e kire se woni amase ye.
0: Odi
1: Edie Benno e kire e ye.
0: Before me need the Lawis share me first, no.
1: Yeah.
0: I had my own pub. I was operating my own pub.
1: Okay.
0: Ah, no, I'm married to a Filipino woman. Ah, me no wa ye ye juma. There was a time delay frame me some invest to program in mano. So we had to spend the night at Irata Hotel because I was still say you should more, man. I spent 2-3 days on that set. Man, I don't buy a five me pub, no. When I told Dolores didn't even give me one Ghana cedi. Say, oh, so now the to know I be waiting time. I be with you. You never start the business. But me niyama na maaji yam say because of saying your cousin of Valentine 1960 I'm interested. I thought say, eh, trust and of course I was trusting me to get to some time, but. With all this yet and nothing happened, my father. Come here, my baby. I'm fine. Me, I never thought. That's a man for something to tell you. I don't know who may not have a master and only me had that. It is a well which you choose a Usta program. You don't have it, baby. Let me be. Now, what's okay or when? How can you say you pick me from nowhere? It is somewhere now, delays on me abandoned. And I mean, say, I said, you lay back in a bunch of Ghana for say, you pass on that. No, I had only been here. I'm leaving this year. And I hear people say, you know, it has given me fame. Please, I wasn't working for fame, I was working for money.
1: Sana ehuno.
0: No, people are saying say anyo anya mi anka why dey name. E na be person say the name man ko fami chozo gba mi ba ti mi so. I don't know who me. Okay, man kwado.
1: Yeah.
0: So do you think say the law is eh who be wo me mu anka? Only dey age for all this while.
1: I know the honor bet me a chere.
0: Oh, man kwado when you was that no kwere when I am say we gonna for. Okay, ba ko pe. Lady, the way who be before me, more come for me, yeah, you man for that man. That's 20 years, man. So, I don't know who will be going. But the government will be trying to tell how much money has Dolores made out of me? That is my question to Dolores. Dolores, who's here? Sika, and I'm going to know the way now. I'm going to be back to you to be my own. I'm going to be Sika, and I'm going to know. And I delay, I'm going to be a car. Captain Ghana for Sika, and I'm going to be a car.
1: On Chiaoka.
0: Just
1: When you say, we interview you, you know, my teacher, all cast, I will see delay come on for once. Tornado.
0: Bankrado.
1: Yeah.
0: Yes. Me too.
1: We interview you, my teacher, I will see Dolores come on for once. Pa.
0: Delay, don't want to come for once.
1: Everyone, I kokwa na say Schwarzenegger. Oh. Valentina.
0: Celebrities will be all delay what it comes on to me. Until I make a change, my man Dolores one is there. Or say I'm a good in the market.
1: Or did you have a good in the market?
2: Who's
1: a good in the market? How?
0: Yes. In Kofuna, what it comes on to me, I'm a good in the market. Much what I'm a kind, yeah. That's what I'm a
1: good in the market. Or send me porn, I
0: Oso
1: ayede. Ose ni pa wo mo achi ana. 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
0: So bi o ga nenu dia automatically say so wo so teri pa.
1: Ensembe sa bi na ya wo ka. 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
0: Me mpesa me bot teri pa ti bi adi.
2: Balance sky.com. 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
0: Delay no onom no. Come to me heaven and earth.
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0: sin import mo jelo fe no era me pache se no onu di lawyers if your mom were high ni po dey be she want to ridicule them
1: oju omo ho agro.
0: Oh, they can't go too much, man. I'm just tired of this Dolores issue. I'm just tired of this issue because delay Danny Ludo Benu Danny and more. Delay. What I want to tell Daniel is that delay is sick. Delay is not who they think he is.
1: Onyobia.
0: Oh yeah, Samai. Delay is a ghost. Ghost nation. Delay is Samai.
1: And to do any film, ni na wufo na okoko ma chi do any film pa be ni pa be sen. Ano super o come once and born one much.
0: Oh, I'm okay. Cardio kind of also.
1: Like,
0: some commodity and commodity. I mean, and this is my bone commodity. Some commodity.
1: Into what you're roughly nipa bear saying. And nipa bear saying, oh, yes, ta washa, see, I was so with nipa. Nipa bear,
0: oh,
1: roughly.
0: Oh, man, crado, means mean what amount of
1: money I put. I'm so roughly. Wouldn't him cry, wouldn't him bear saying.
0: Oh, minimum coming in May 2025.
1: 20. Mami mutrepe.
0: Oh, there be me first me bobi adi.
1: Sa, ebi e footballers, actors, radio presenters.
0: Banku ado.
1: Business tycoons. Yeah. Tornado.
0: Abeku Santana yet back.
1: What's it then?
0: Ose abeku Santana yet back. See, abeku Santana kaza me son makaza abeku Santana yet back.
1: Dile ne kache ose abeku Santana yet back.
0: Yes. Ose abeku Santana yet back.
1: Enon kwa di enon uti enon kwa di mi meti me kase.
0: For me, I don't do drugs. And I'm saying, who does drugs? Ose abeku Santana. I think there was an issue between her and abeku Santana some years ago.
1: Mame kaza mi chlo. Mame abeku Santana said dile kasa me amankrad meti me kase dile boa. Many abeku Santana nante for a very long time. And say me too kwain. Obia wo nim many abeku. Yeah.
0: Obia wo jane num biye. So wo zeli pako di
1: chan. Abeku Santana never do drugs. Many abeku Santana nante long time ago. Bra na mo wabekan La Paz. Na me fro car from La Paz. To Tema.
0: Ene wami mani delay number don bisa ne. Yes mani delay number na. We bisa no. Say delay wana wato me ye drugs.
1: Ah delay di sense mo ese namo oke kake kanabonti ana.
0: Oh, me wa catch every daddy. It's a bit or a bit of another family dealing number one will be some.
1: Serious?
0: Ah, Mancrado.
1: Yeah.
0: But so now, I don't delay, but I feel some of me can meet to our own Banumina.
1: Hmm.
0: Our friend, I will say, yes, still friend, I say wrong number, friend, I say. That number is annoying you.
1: And to Cassa in and Ultima, want to me in one.
0: There be.
1: Ah, delay at my board, we say, Abeku Santana head rush.
0: And I'm Mr. Topa, Abeku Santana, I'm not delaying my man and friend, no meter. Don't get a meter, I'm going to make a car or catch him.
1: Won't I cancel him?
0: I'm going to make a car or no delay this Abeku Santana head rush because I know Ghana had a one couple of years. I'm going to go by Bonnie. I'm going to go by Bonnie. I'm going to go by Bonnie. I'm going to go by Bonnie. I'm going to go by Bonnie. I'm going
1: to go by Bonnie. I'm going to go by Abeku Santana.
0: I'm going to go by Bonnie.
1: Minu Abeku Santana ye pa fisika anyese fonso. 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Way back Haduma FM. 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
0: I don't want to have anything going with that struggling bitch.
1: Tornado!
0: Yes, boss.
1: Who is a delay our life? One
0: because school can't be quiet and can be given my mommy's certificate.
1: I'm a coward,
0: yes. because it's here kwa meno katano. 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Sir, say ya chiche duani mpo na mi duho ni ma. 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
0: Because menya financially stable.
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0: Yes. 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
1: Apart from Abeku Santana, nipa be BM Bakubina, where I delay Captain on some a hard neighbor.
0: Oh, Mimbo didn't be have your
1: man Bako, Bako. 20 in Botupe. Mimbo,
0: may pass on Mimbo didn't be have your mayor.
1: So,
0: eh, Mimbo didn't be have your mayor. If I said delay the bar out of it, Steve, and Yamane or no, Yankee can. Well, Yankee can end it.
1: As a
0: woman, to be a tuniform. That's why I don't want to face anybody. If I don't have any problem, or I'm facing it. Now, who did they know a problem? And I'm not fighting. So that I'm facing my Ghana. It is here now for you to see me. What about Chief Alago? Some Chief Alago may see me. Now, what Chief Alago is, he said, we will come out of Ghana and I'll catch him there. Who's that if Alago? Who could delay off? Delay the deal at Temple. Now, and that way, delay the oh, yes, to a country as Falago, the delay, and oh, yeah, nice. And then over here, we need to give myself. That's what I'm going to know what I think that you'll be legal. I shall give you for a Falago. How? What are you, my reply? Because when you have people video, me, I shock. This legal. I Falago, how? I shall give you.
1: Tornado, delay and talk about now, come on.
0: Oh, can delay no na motan ko fwe mini mini no. Mini na ko fwe mini no na affect me life.
1: Amount
0: of incident if I no ko fwe be wo ma. If I want to go and look for the people no. I have to tell me go on my search on Instagram. I realize I make me people be blocking me. I mean for mumpo Asia. Face how face in that. But just because they have problem with the law with it. Oh my mini me. Which I don't want to mention name.
1: Ntokwa ba pa na okuma na ne wa regret pa.
0: I don't want to go further. Just because in Tokana Mame Kuku, you know, it was useless in Tokana.
1: Only a fierce Schwarzenegger.
0: Yes, a fierce Schwarzenegger, no, I am a fierce, I'm a medical didina, I'm just because the lawyers told me, say, I mean, choose, or no, or only Valentina, I mean, choose Baco. And I have to choose at that time.
1: Delay catch was a choose you, a fierce Schwarzenegger, and no, no, me, no, choose Baco.
0: Yes, but I've learned a very big lesson from this thing.
1: Ana chusu wan. O chusu wan.
0: Me pa cha o se.
1: E ba sa o chusu wan.
0: Chusu the lawyers, of course. Because that's a lami nini nei juma. I told say at that time. Nti nipa no yem me body ni bo mi yiri ma e.
1: Nti gan
0: it will take some few people say adie na ma ye no. I don't care whatever people think or say about me. Say and I'm ungrateful. That ungrateful thing, I don't want to hear it at all in my miserable life now. I don't want to hear that ungrateful thing. And over team is what I just said. I don't know how some people think. Over team is what I just said. Saddam without money is fucking useless. It's useless. If you start your uncle focus and your own one can find him, and then delay to make a pile of shots on my 18 year. I don't make a question of the same TV. Oh, woman, we will be you, woman, when we ever start TV. And I'm fine with you, yesterday. What that damn me? And I'm a talk car, and I'm a for sober. We know who in your store. We saw diamonds. We can hotel 2 bedrooms, 2 to 18 bedrooms. And we'll get more outside. How can you say that? Mummy's are delayed, so I won't have one and I change any address. Why are you not changing the address?
1: One and I change the address.
0: Mumitano, the first one and nature, or Saturday, you won't chance to fix also, and the news that they are saying, Ayana.
1: What am I saying, delay dressing?
0: Oh, I'm glad I'm a patch of.
1: Turn out the worry.
0: The patch of for now, I'm divorced, so.
1: I don't know what divorce.
0: I don't have the right now. Oh, sir. Me here now, me any more sad time no na. Assembly by na. Ujai me no because me jai e jumano. No so sad time no so ko Philippines. Me jai e jumano. On says I'm ko funu so mo ya sam style. Me jai e jumana to work for chop movie 3 days or seven. When she came back, she asked me so how much did you make out of that movie? And I'm nothing thing. Nothing thing. That's why we put up to stage and I'm a man. Nothing thing. I don't want to call in your baby, so we have to. Wait. See, from that time, you see, I'm being single. I'm being one man from the man.
1: You say, "Don't worry."
0: If I show you, I'm being worried.
1: Until someone has to send kaoti awari, I want kasi na kafele ni beti.
0: Oh, beti awari, I want kodi amiri be koko me kakwa na obe mami akoma kakwa. But you see, I'm going to be kasi yuko me wo inongo.
1: Emotionally, no. Emotionally, no, ni ato ni delay no, affect o kakra.
0: Oh, delay gave me the shock of my life. Say,
1: ever since you were born. Ever since you were born.
0: Yes, ever since we were born, because me pacho delay no, I just said that. Oh yeah, madam for keke wo. I'm a fan of the same thing. I'm a tenor temper. Niti sa wa dada me sa dada we nya echegbia na fi de o sa to pese ogun mi mafia a man crack we dey pawo e man kind of prayer the only obia you dey mark this year any kwani enti a oka na after 10 months on fair on castle enti we dey man so a program so a won travel niti wa wo nim say ade na o twa o say o twa o cameraman na only obu you dey man nya obia fair wa na dey na e ko so na me mo fram o madam 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Nigga, I think this is quite ridiculous and quite painful.
1: Okay.
0: But actually, I make another one.
1: Matuasi. Eh, you say I'm chebi. I'm poor. Ba mo aware. Me jidi se wimi oba wa kuma ba funga kra.
0: Oh, ma kuma di ba from kra because it's a me peyiri aware.
1: Eh, me di delay be mau. So ano so aware? Me di delay be mau.
0: Why a delay?
1: Ah. You guys can be a good couple.
0: Oh, never.
1: We are sure.
0: Oh, never, Mempe.
1: We are sure.
0: What do you tell me, Fim Pompe?
1: What do you tell me, Fim Pompe? In TNA, what I say, no more fears, a married man, and I will cheer candy a boom, and forget to be Biarman Samra back here. How will it be?
0: Oh, me, see, can I get married because it's my sweat?
1: Ubeji!
0: I wouldn't have. Maybe it's a canal because it's my sweat. I fought for it, but there is no way. Menene wo hona o jani num ache mi ana mi auja we num ache mi auja je
1: ah se woni ni chi ya o jani num chirewo
0: bemo be hu obeka se won pempo no pope
1: bemo be hu obeka se won pene so pe
0: bemo be hu obeka se bema na ache mi se bema we dia menene ko ye de ko so na ni bana pass it through dada
1: how wa pass it through like
0: how say
1: we huni fi ye dada
0: why dey
1: like we huni fear da na o ma shi ache ada na o ma pia kwa bonte atena se di da passing through no menti ase
0: e be ma di le be hu a be ma di le be ka jam se be ma we di me le fo ifo no na atwe panada
2: a high sank for radio
1: o to me ma ho bed later be find out o
0: di le pe later me boa on dem me e wo gana ha na me bubo mu nyemu di e pe so no kata bi ta na no kata me boa na me bubo mu di any time cat guy no
1: need
0: that
1: cocoa ground him
0: unya guy need him guy no cocoa ground him no any chimpan of our med them na me kan no ton ka
1: ho se bia number ware into what is wrong
0: My brother, let me tell you something today. I've said it so many times on air. Although people think me, I'm crazy, I'm a very loyal person. That time I'm in back interview, now I'm confused now. One of us now, who crazy delay, who cut it. My brother, why not only need my better?
1: It depends.
0: Why and I only need my better? Oh, say, you know. Instead, I make a hopes. Any promise is not the lowest, ma'am, you know. If I thought, say, if you are, they be a baby. Why then do you try to be up to go in Matia now? But I'm more on FL. Come in, I'm Ghana, and you'll be with me to 2 weeks. I'm addressing my dressing for the other. And if you have a figure now, make me on top of Mamida.
1: Tonando, I said, I saw Dosana to other Pau, and yet some of them in Timitina, what can you say?
0: Oh, okay, or Dosana at two other partners, just asking us some number to make her. In some way, no. My cake can be doing, you make her to say, Sikanina is a program known at the moon. Me, I'm sorry, I'm a cause of no need. And I just don't want to mention names. I just, my only maybe, my father is within half of them and say, the whole thing, I said, but why am I waiting for this girl? Meaning, I have to start to be moved. And when I'm a dynamic, but I'm not the meeting to go with him, no. Because I'm in this say, at the end, I can't why. And I do want to be a minya see woman, and I mean the bite at work 800 million, and I mean the women 400 million, and Ungane more, bruh. Ungane more. If you do my way, I won't see woman, I'm going to send a Toluca. That's why I was saying, it's a problem. She thought I wanted fame or something. That's why I was telling people, say, I will be back at 10 or 10 months, no one from her. It's just because I wanted her to know, say, hey, nigga, me, I'm working for money, not for fame. Yes.
1: Tornado. And yema wa kain na e de be good thing ba ko pena bet ma kanfa delay ho. You've said a lot of bad things about her. One good thing.
0: Lipa that say easy here. Obi a on the good side and obi a on the bad side.
1: Yeah.
0: Dine is a very nice person.
1: How?
0: What you have
1: here? How?
0: Oh. Nice person. Yes, you'll be a nice then you're a bit caring, a bit sweet, and a bit out there at the same time as anybody. You're nice. You got it?
1: Mm-hmm.
0: If it's a mistake, or you're a nice person, or you're a nice person, but you're not going to get any more, and you're stretch, and you're going to get more, man, credit.
1: We make us, I don't know, one for any and two nice back, or penison, and one for getting him in.
0: Oh, that's it, man, credit, Mr. Baby, no, baby, my temo. Because we are going to make us our same way, and I'm going to say, not a yaw, it will be muda dada. Not a yaw, it will be muda dada. You see, she knows that I'm going to be go for him. Mm-hmm. On one case, sometimes with good time, yeah, it's very for a way in channel. Mammy, there's some, oh, you don't catch the law, it's not, you can't get the least, and the talk, mamma, then I'm in a form. I say it, and sometimes she even gets mad, say, I don't know, me good in much when I'm not for him, because they would have, they used to work for me, and they used to be a year, you might have interest in your face.
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0: I don't know what was preventing the lorry from paying me.
1: Okay. Nana Tornado.
0: That's great, man.
1: But I send him a turn suffer or by.
0: Mr. Medassi, boss.
1: Udin and Tornado, and one of Facebook one.
0: If I try Nana Tornado, Instagram is Nana Tornado.
1: Merci. Message or Hormana Yatwaso.

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Was a story na me drop it ya no. Woni story ni from A to Z. Woni e be kasa sisi ya.

0: 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yi no ne phone no eto broadcast with Richard and also share my WhatsApp messages and photos with Richard. And you know, more conversations in our way in Anno, and the Moncoma Moody, and the more photos are more exchanging in Anno, me de me who. Or quite sorry about the pictures of Sandy Brown in Ami who. May ban a passport near or no Neso Joan or near dear Sandy Brown in Ami who. Now, so Sandy said, Nammy, you know, me pen assemblino, Nammy and Pesa made a mecano assembler. 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

0: 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Man, I'm telling you. I broadcast everything from Lydia's phone. And also I share every photos and every messages. Ha muye muye change here by my phones. Na no ono no nye de na onim. Enti ana you biara mi wusa ni say aden na ona. Ana you 2 o'clock. Ana you 1 o'clock. Ana you 12 o'clock. Na wo telephone so. Wa tete mi. 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Ani papa me pai apana egu so. Na me pai motorway say what e wiase afa na nyina.
1: Okay.
0: Ghana from Takoradi to Accra. From a Accra to the bridge, from his home to Kumasi, a good say. This is why Jimmy here for me. Some of my own party are in it. So who's this one? In your Aztec acquaintance, and your uncle, one old man, will hear it and will be for you now.

My goodness. Sir, Utiamia Nasa Winnie Ayasankofa TV, Ewo phone, as you see, you are making a very big mistake. Download it, as you see, www.sankofatv.com. Eboom. Okay, my man, quietly, as you see.

0: Hello? Hello?
1: Hello?
0: Oh, you're my betting, I'm in a neck, I say.
1: Yeah.
0: Oh, you're my betting, I'm in a neck, I say.
1: Let's
0: say.
1: Anna,
0: what to I am Piegu, a man crowd, or some man crowd, did you attend? Yeah, media moose, me, you, Mr. Graham and Kan was a minda. Mammy, one of a catcher was a. One at a as will be a catcher.
1: Only messengers must say, young Sifi, the matem, no come, be now, would be matem, come.
0: Obina, send a call messengers, won't. Oh my goodness. I have for when you want some of the bass and I say, over time, man, cradles now. One tell you,
1: who blocked me? Young sister, they blocked me. All of those group, you know, they blocked me. So I was like, okay, maybe.
0: Me block you. I'm so full of it.
2: I'm
0: block you. I'm so full of it. I'm so full of it. I know, say you are following me.
1: Hello.
0: Yeah, into my block, how can you follow me on Facebook?
1: Because I'm on the name, I'm following you because me share videos.
0: Ah, okay, no problem. You are still on my page. Who follow me? Help me page you on them. Dinadi am anyadi am block you. Why?
1: And then via me nya messages in say who do my time be no na ma me call start following you say be ya me say who do my time on.
0: Yeah, man for cancer my app evidence kakra. Who's a Ghana for kasa? Me so be bia na e say me din to ten is anwa nto bo. Now we what BS is who be dear man card attempts are. Tiano, I have a number three.
1: Yes, for everybody, but if I found out that this person is against me, say I walk to a car on a finish a jail.
0: But talk as always,
1: it's the same in yesterday. But maybe the end is I should be sure, say, ABI, yes, you did it.
0: Call me a man card there. Now, I'm a BT, my dimmer, 10 years of crime, I'm a responder now. They don't know why I'm doing it.
1: Are you, Matty?
0: And I want to make my own. Want to see you do my own. Okay, mommy. Forgive and forget. I was told that sometimes. And you may be to my abo abra bumine. I didn't free more. I had a pan ebre war. Nipper be odi wa tem. Tobo ase ne efu eni tofom. A bedroom may be nipan bit mabe or dofo for good. Tien zon sem bibri. So why? In tieti nipanu bibri. Oh my door, kono mwana besan duaba. Mama, you have to change. That is just by the way. Me Bob voice be concerning Italian guy be on any problem. Anybody name fast as
1: Barry Richard.
0: Your friend say Richard.
1: Yeah.
0: When you story in Mukakra?
1: Me patwani.
0: What happened? What happened?
1: But you be can say before or you be a worry. On any and then a map for the tea, a crumade.
0: Okay.
1: And some want to be in a Ghana and Korea mono, the Kosia, Baya, or Brunin, a so in a bana, Obama Kofano, a Lidiano, Okosiano, Ghana, Jacoba and Sano, and my day in town, tell me bound in any rain, a Wahana in Tim, any rainy fee, and in Kolana Koyuki.
0: Bemano, Bemano Kochimpra.
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1: e wo ha
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1: 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Nobody knows what happened, or call Ghana, or ba, ye ka, opinion for a minimum more, makes me the more numbers, and my papa opinion for a hymn for. Ah, many or more tones had the hymn for Ankasa, a tune if we are. Say, why you will come and say, Nunko, and ye? When your daughter, fine, or your baba, were fine, only now, baba, fine, but months now. Ontina Ghana ho. Nti no ukọ na ko strom a wasram uba waba. What to deal with your family here in Europe?
0: Mhm.
1: Anti ase e bu bai nti kwa bai mu, mpapa mu su bebe bai. 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
0: Set him in an anna, so to a brutal one in a
1: woman. Winning him, and Tina and Manny Reno, Eddie Freeha call UK or call UK.
0: Okay.
1: Freeha, send him to the Fobu Bempo, say, near who and your time.
0: Okay.
1: So if you had a Rene Dianco point in me, or you'll be on your basabasa.
0: In a nausea, nasa.
1: And respectful woman. Don't say na no kasada obwa.
0: Yo, beti me bo. 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
1: Sisi adi ye, ya befane sa, because, oon se, sometimes no, e maa ya kwe ya honte se, especially ya, bebe na ye Christofu ono, obiti se, mami, there are a lot of women out there, omu ye very God fearing, omu understanding the word of God. Bible say, no matter what, in su kunechi, on sine kunechi, and yet the beman su yentino, or be read the dinner beman a consul, or still no, you're submissive to the man. But when it's too much, you just give a gap, umma distance be, and that was what she did. When Jawa, yes, me Jawa, no. She just left, call UK, or then call Aniko UK. Because now it was too much. Me oba. 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
0: Abba.
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0: Na ese Lydia a second wife. Na ese Lydia a second wife.
1: Second wife. That is it.
0: Mo twaso.
1: That is it. Mm-hmm. 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
0: mm-hmm.
1: But o ye very humble and very God fearing woman
0: mm-hmm.
1: So oto na di no move on with life one ne man na ti UK later on in fact in person me going to details baby
0: ko details kaka
1: baby I'm teaching here me no kasai if here me timu no them e ko na ire ni ho back e ko UK e ye by Richard no ko na ire ni ho back o UK no ko ye nkrata e no di o won a passport Italian passport into 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we are all blacks we are all Ghanaians a lot happy. 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
0: Mm-hmm.
1: Okay, before Kra, or call J dying for the Emma lady, you know, he said different things not together. Emma lady, you know, not all bad if he has a crown, no, different mentality altogether. No, he said, them and if he, you know, the neighbor. One kind of crown, you know. And no catch and also so later no baby do you no catch and no catch and so ah so see ye bafi ni abafi afi dia dena ye tan call the apartment for no so had ye madam for you munete han muse inti no de me pe baby for fraud the amount and one lady started being suspicious because one man and daddy and fan no. Apart from that girl no you'll be or you're very young and very beautiful Ghana no or your madam or bochi or no kasa bochi or madam so unkwala se na sedaga.
0: Lydia, Lydia no.
1: Baby group. no, yes. The second wife no kofa ne buy no.
0: Ah, yeah, bro.
1: Yeah, Oba kofa. Yeah, bro. Be mana wadi ni India no. Yes. Ono. Oba ya Oba ye. Ono ano ye miti. Onji mi sikaga. Me sometimes wa me force no. But me se se onye. Or you're a good person. But one thing is Oba di Oba ahu. When we say Oba so Oba mua, Oba free wonsa. One question we all have to ask is say, who are you from Madada? Who did you call? What man call UK? Who's who free? Italy has say who call UK? Now I call for Oba free.
0: Ghana.
1: I bet na Italy. I bet the apartment the amano. No, no, what do you expect?
0: Say
1: no, we should wake up.
0: Nipa nyan tabo.
1: Excuse me, no. See, okay. So all these things, where are they? Now one can say, "Name me no a man about a man be no more cry na a be no more misram a be no more about no more tear warrior say crap for people tear warrior say no." When you and Kwanu will be a genius with them. Now the Iko cool fresh one if you Africa, then I better who has said that Iko UK.
0: And they say if you hormone a Lydia tear here Bruniano.
1: She say a Lydia waha. Okay, there. 5 minutes drive from my house. And room for me two, three minutes drive from my house.
0: Ube tu mama yane na kasa?
1: This is a me yadu mo chena. Because this time, no, it's 10 and 7 years ago. Because ono suswa ye audio. Ono suswa ama reply. Ono suswa brun yane bi.
0: Aya, meno kasa wia. Wanyame nomba ya fani audio ne sende me. Na next week menene nkasa?
1: Mati.
0: Wahu, na chene next week.
1: They say we are elder power. Sorry, tentacles. Sorry. And to be beyond poor one, you should blame yourself.
0: And to add an ebrum yasan. To add an ebrum yasan.
1: Our pentacles. Yes.
0: Add an ebrum yasan.
1: Are you?
0: Or your elder. Add an ebrum yasan.
1: Or your elder.
0: And to only say a broken heart and I'm an ekasasa and I say.
1: And you're broken heart, you blame yourself because and every asana you want open way, yeah, open way. Unto me, if I will need share at 1 year, no more money, me, brother. Mom, yeah, Mumma, your man, no queen, and that baby, da. Who are you, Mawaha? Or a bit to me, I too, be okay, fine. But there is no way, yeah, who bet to me, name, ma, true, I worry, and then, you now you expect them to move the same a crosswalk, not as some game, brother. No. When your time on my way, and I will say, be just say, and call ye. In the cassette and Camino, beginning, I'm paying for penny for him for. The same one paying for a full baby, or numbers, a penny for baby, a bad day, right here. Oh, when you know, and it's not the cat, I buy a yaw for nabby. It's not advisable. Once and all. No, Banu Mum, not in the bar. No best statistics because I call that no suffering when you're 3 years. School and now the baby started to be a year fine or the baby visiting ponas or the call back a year fine. Pass off a number
0: to order neighbor, no son or Saturday bar, it's the hormone.
1: What you cry out when you know, go find a bar, no, so I am fresh. No, we are fit
0: to be agent.
1: And I didn't call a on a call by and I'm here in the museum. Investor may go into details or by 2 weeks. I'm back. No, me hunting kawa. They was in my cotton that they was say. Media me no na mama and kaka said, Mawari, you need me worry.
0: Obana, Kasa.
1: Of course. But why would you bring a fresh young lady like that to Europe and then Ubeda and Hono Monoa Kotina or Yerehon or UK? What do you expect?
0: Nirino or UK? I'm not again number 2 Italy.
1: We were Hono Moa, I said family issues, and I don't want to go into details, okay? More and more is there. But I blame him. The BBRA, and I didn't expect to be acted that way. Obi Fezia, my papa, obofu, eh, my body, ready. Fezia, yeah, papa, penny, funny back, or a bite, you know, back, say, this is what has happened, dear, co-retired, why, Nico Fichiso, Kwabinatiso. We all doubt it. And suddenly we say, okay, this is it. And we decided to keep quiet. You'll be a don't know and cast by you be a you should let go. You don't have to even go to that extent say, we are that old your neighbor, yeah, yes, I man or no.
0: Send you a broken heart, you.
1: And a broken heart, I saw you. So what do you expect your wife to do too?
0: Say be your second wife in a chain, you know. Tina man, yes, I know.
1: I will come out. In the acquisition in the crown, keep quiet and let go. And I do with the issue, handle the issues maturely. Ebusia Mumbra, Muna, the Bissin City, Umbekan, where Daya will die. It's not the first time, and this is not going to be the second time, the last time, or being a broken heart. We all, Yenina, your experience, we are elder. If not for anything, cry, woman, and we quite sick. She's had enough.
0: Adandi ya minimisa asori bi owi ase bi abone fu gum papa fu osu gum tie no kra de enkaje emfa ne normal unza wae ma beti
1: mom
0: enji jese ne wahu
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0: tese ne be ma ne pese wode ne nsa mienu nyina ne didi wahu
1: na sesa na mo bebe na mo peno
0: omdo ma samien ne didi
1: what's it, my brother?
0: Somebody say, Bakwa Bono, and I'm to one funny and a sign to what you said, you're all your water.
1: As I'm talking to you now, no wife and Cassan Cassano, or any net tea, and you can hope no Cassassi.
0: It did your year, new infant. What you say, Bia, looking at
1: now, your banner crown bone, what the number, what bonnock I get, let's go. Who can find this Gusiao? Maybe Gusiani who said this is it. That's so good to me. I find moon to me. I'm going to sign in a man amicably and I say peacefully, maturely. Rather than coming out to the media, sending all those obvious and curses to that person over there. And I wish he can listen to me for me to tell him say, that man cannot attack him. I don't put your young country. I don't put your Germany. Now it will have one. I'm forgetting. Who's been such stone cold too, baby? Now you expect to send the whole trail. No, I'm not on her side. 1 year there yet.
0: I say, Metuasi, I say, Richard the Kaka Saint Janam, yes, sir. Or the Kaka Saint Janam.
1: Mayo.
0: Bibisana.
1: No, I can say, she didn't. Oh, boy, I did your cap, Betty. I said, my Betty, you ain't to be part of me. Mimpersa Mako Bako, Media Mako, I'm betting that, many the Menin cow. Say, oh, she's not herself. What be Jauko for BFC Ghana? What be Jane Waha? 1 week ago, I wouldn't have spent it Waha say. And I would ask wife to UK. And I would have well rented dying on long one and a banner and a team. Cause I now want so bad and so bad and boo.
0: Ntiase,
1: what do you expect?
0: As a bear money to fool, but why not just own you? Yes, sir.
1: Ah.
0: Or to fool him, but also owns you, yes, sir.
1: Are you? It's a wild woman, yeah.
0: And you say, Oba, or a Nigerian Casanca Sancasano.
1: Oba, Oba, by your best type of guy now, when you're on in Obo Diano, or by our bass here from by Kana, the only one to a fray. And I make in this year, and see, or the every mokoi, where you only be on the coin. That time, no name to that type, oh, lady and phone numbers need those things, you know. I'll deny all the information, you know, into no, all corner, and not the apalada coy, or crown is still all the change like, or corner bapping in one more basis here. Some of our lady and documents, wafan a banner passports, wafan a banner card, and you know, not that banner to say, one fact at the one. I thought they didn't call UK because it was too much for her. A lot went on. Okay, lot some people are involved with this issue. Trust me, brother. But I blame the lady. When him saw the waba, oh, and I went to me, I'm a pastor mean to me, on your friend of coming out. Me pastor mean to me if I make her back. Simple. Okay, back the car now, who won't catch her, okay? anytime I pass on Brano, Ubeba, child ticket, no waba. But a kind of the fast me, then I'm any one yard yet, and can't name boy.
0: I say, what my bema hofra je free bema ni nsem no.
1: But nini na answer so no. Eh my fault because we saw it coming. We warned him, but he couldn't listen.
0: Oh, ha bema na din fie sey.
1: Oh, nani efi obe on the 40. Oh, no, obe on the 46, 47 months.
0: Nice, okay, kako 50 years. Okay, kako be 50 years.
1: Yes.
0: And Lydia as well, sey.
1: Lydia Bell was 38, 39.
0: Okay, now I say, size. He said, Osha, send an Eren Nankasankasan or Philly.
1: Messi, the woman, she's just like my mom. Utiana, nice wolf, you won't say it. They are the type, I said, they are so much, so much into the word of God. The real ones, I mean, real women of God.
0: Wow.
1: They don't have friends they talk to. They are themselves. They talk to only their Bible. Or you're very sober, very calm, innocent woman.
0: God-fearing.
1: Onkasa. God-fearing woman. Onkasa.
2: I hear you, the
1: only man I say, Nyakupon Bible say, we are Barbara, what's my okuno? And so that is it. Whatever that happens. I
0: think
1: for better for worse.
0: Tia
1: Hombrasiana
0: or the Cosa? Ah, no, the name. Oh, I bet you have
1: a Sakasa. Why? Yamia Motina. May no Casavia met trying my friend, saying Yanni, dear, my car train.
0: Debbie, many never cast a next week. May poor men who want Casabacasa. Why?
1: Oh, okay.
0: May Bra Young sister's watch ya. Why?
1: Me pass so many.
0: Oi mabati ana otie ne nkano orofo waboa yem papa wa cheche nsem nimi yi pa e dia man oi ma
1: bra
0: nya men kan ho
1: amen
0: me da se pa bye bye
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Kosi Abuaji Jain, Benjamin Sam Mutsai, Kamal Muhammad, Young Sise, Daya Sise. 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

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My free, Nanahima, and about Tampana, who to say? A man caramel show speedy recovery part, mommy. 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

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And check us out, DJ 25 Cents. Our Atlanta, Georgia. How many are say? No BM. 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

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A man car, Mechia Bruta. Mechia Mommy. Ma Charity. Only Daddy. 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That's a bre. 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Mr. Akwesi Bekwin. Woodbridge International Market. Jackasia and Coma Aya Abri Gardens and Oswa Woodbridge and Kwampa and Jackasia and Coma Aya Rahama Restaurant and also Awa Alexandra and Jackasia and Coma Elegance Fashions. My comfort, Mama and Patron, I want to say Ekasayachi. 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
0: 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Regina, long time ago, Regina, what that to add you want it? 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

0: And check as you come out, Rita. 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
0: Okay, yanko. 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
0: it's
1: canoe, at the ascent. 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
1: if you say, Nippa, that Tiana, any sojourn on ah, and the sojourn on ah. 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
2: 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And to me,
0: Pacha, Mama Balance, I'm going to check my background on why did they hop up, Mama Balance.
2: Hello.
3: Hello, my pato. I congratulate you. No, when you think you say that you.
0: Me
3: 4 years. No, what you saying?
0: Me pato. When I can say. When I can say.
3: The pato from Italy. Me from Poku.
0: Poku ahun.
3: And congratulate you. But when you think you say that you, what you not there 4 or 5 years ago.
0: Okay. No.
3: Get us from Ukraine.
0: He was once an elder. Pacho, he was once an elder.
3: Elder, yes.
0: Me pacho, Matias ye. Nyami shlao, why? Bye bye yo.
3: Bye
0: bye. Bye. Sister Coast, New York. Sister Coast, Yanko.
4: I'm glad.
0: Mami.
4: Mami, I'm gonna say. Papa no body, and Yami Nakianica.
0: Yami Nakianica, oh.
4: Yes, if you say, I would let me back, I shut one in my back, but who will hear it? On your bad and won't do not our own pet. Now, what I call or bad enough back. And what I'm not trying to put another time or enough funnel. If you say, one makes your book or do all the accounts, young fine chill. What would be

0: That's why. Ajingo.
1: Yeah.
0: Ajingo.
1: And it's Uncle Fire Radio. Mammy Mark, a man credo back.
0: Verassi. Minia,
1: Obi found what I cry, and as will be a crown in Sianga.
0: See, I die was rubble, yet man, yet him.
1: The Yammy Bow on San of Bow,
0: Zanity,
1: River to home, one to home.
0: Mhm.
1: Ya mi na no ni ndia ni de ni ni hia.
0: Papa pe. 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
1: Ya, aman kwa do ko anim ko anim.
0: Papa no no.
1: Me de me se papa no ba wale mi so o be ya yi o no problem.
0: But ya.
1: Di o so abe fa ni yire no. On de zo ni ni ni case.
0: Mhm.
1: Me sa me ye, mi mu zo be ma bi di na ti a, me ni be ma ni ni case. Me yire na me ni yire. Ni ni o case.
0: Mhm.
1: And the other government, yes, I'm not going to maintain your media. Me so buy my dear.
0: Dema,
1: Obano, Okajan Zobiam, who came here, but in the baby. But do be my grass, oh, cran, and so cran. A you all, he stays gone. I
0: said, where are you from?
1: I don't think so. No, no, no, no, no, no, no, especially. You know, Obama bought by today. Obama, I didn't yes, and I ain't say, you ain't saying today. Into women, everyone was on no beaches and look of women in
0: India.
1: Mhm. And Obama, Obama, India, Obama, I want in the community, and the women of community and on the under Iowa days. That's why who know who are the end and more, and women said that on the day. That is, we are my choir on the day, on good dignity. The only here, the name of the Emperor, put some better make answers, so who is so glad about you don't want? You didn't make so tuneful. So what do you think?
0: Yo, Medassi, Ajingo. Or of one so bet my freebi. A memma was so be a cofana yere. Na wa bruniano or the afrebusian in now. Bema no cofa or barn de. Me on quano bundia wa bubia the afrebusian in a. Who is a broken heart? Anna or Tomros. Yeah, but no, or of one so bet my freebi. Number is 703-565-2261. Pacho Bakasa. Nobody is 703-565-2261. Or Domoroswo. And I'm a man, sir. So I'll be a cofana yere. 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At your cut. 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What you know, saying? And a man, so a brunia go, masman, and it's your pass any pair wire. 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

0: ana akono bone ensem ne nyuso be ma idi aboyi be ma idi aye oboyi wo ni sey e fa kwen beti e champion be chirechirim ka be beti ohima beti abachirechirim ame ehu no kure tuem nti no wo abe husoro basi aka nafa anti rose yenko
1: Yeah, I'm a girl in Yaminshira.
0: Amen.
1: Michia, Mammy Jed, you are.
0: Kajoso.
1: Who's you, but born to Anzana? Or back to heaven?
0: Yanko, Auntie Rose.
1: Yeah, I'm a girl.
0: Yeah.
1: You're making me answer, and I'm winning us over Bunya. I'm one.
0: Did you know about him? Fuck him.
1: There is evidence. I can't abandon and call you up on such a fair. I don't know if I'm going to tell you what Baba
0: wants.
1: Oh, I'm not glad one. Come and cry and share Baba wants to tell you what you see on in one move. And not only 24 to 4 day one.
0: But you need 20 goes add an infirm. Yes,
1: one can say, oh, question, or you are not so near a man card. If you are about any more, if you are in the best year, according to a man, I'm getting to every more. I didn't know that you are. I'm not sure if you're a good person. I'm called Ban and Kurana. I'm not glad. If you catch your answer, you are Bruno and Cassie. Then we more ban. I'm going to grant you a baba for the first week. I'm not going to bet you tell you. I'm not sure. I'm still on Mokasa. Or you're done and you die. Take me a post to a table of food. I'm still telling you for Cassa. And we're running a net one. Two of them. Madame now, of course, she has a wow. He may on any cassa. Oh, no, go on, I'm not glad. What do you expect from her? Who could you go to Quadra and Quadra? You didn't know why I'm going to do a job up to Europe, no? Up to England, no? A whole way to up to her, and I'll do a by one. I bet you that you are, you tell you what. What does that mean? Would you any mean alone? I'm not glad to be coming up to be a trial and that. So be a chicken for a walk on that lot of the enemies from Chester, which also did the time in America. Eti owe anu ni aboro na enko biara. Amaka adu nyame hira, nyame nu nye adwuma bai.
0: Amaka opa. 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
2: Hello.
3: Hello.
0: Yeah, from Pong.
3: I
0: who can say for UK? 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Oh, Pacho, Mobaswa, oh, Mua Mobaswa, ya mon check mo background, eh, mami. 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
3: eh
4: akofa na wo jere jere nte Again, I want to Italy, because I said, you need to
0: have
4: another time.
0: Yeah.
4: It is a bit of one lesson if I want to die. No, so. No, you know, but you know, or right before you. If I put in the Nia now, I'll go
2: on. You can't go
4: on. 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A bad call because I was on phone. I was so good, yes, them. That's what we want, Diana, or Diana, no. I was so good, yes, some to ship. There will be any idea, any idea, any idea, any idea. If I find you, Diana, I'll go on. 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
0: ka
4: me so no work anan
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0: 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Okay, kakari prempe enko.
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2: 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Wo so wa pne so.
0: Yeah.
2: Abuje na professor Obi na te se.
0: Mhm.
2: Oh, that will be money bia bono boy ne die. E ye wrong kura so ye.
0: Obi
2: 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Okay, yeah, Christopher, you disabone. Oh, ain't he? Run on one in or ban one, Mosuson. Why in here? Say, why in the innocent war, you catch them, to be money catchers or Yiri war, Italy. 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
0: okay
2: Being your one cassa, a son say, oh, you rock a fool be back. I want to run now with my moon nine. 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That's all one call. And to run on so, TBDR, or more than I say, or better than Idiano, one Nanidiano, a being your one cassa.
0: Let's make that a pa. Or of our last one number is near 8194. But you have frozen, I can say, Fifa. Mercury. Okay.
3: Mercury. Yeah. On
0: that, I'm going to say,
3: I'm
0: Pacho wala ni mwenye?
3: Feda, wate menga?
0: Ya, kasa.
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6: 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And to Yakupon, where did my men on the Ilipenino, Nasa Mamano? Because hey, yes or no, Baba Bob Branoma, now you have a cockana, Catreme, my Yapeka Yadi, at 3 o'clock, near the head of your Chisoroku, no cockle worried now the neighbor. And why ye near my cassia or burn any more? Why ye near my cassia? Oh, spend. I said, what did one or the for when he offered you when we say, yeah, or what, yeah, the other all bono. So I'm condemning and said, your way, but a new foundation, a bad one money to so because every that can a year penny no go board, yeah, can then conno contiasi.
0: Yeah,
6: it is a crew and also so, you know, and you've been out one any when you're couple some 30 cent canon. Any person if I want it for me, ma, yes, or may I hear you didn't bra, no, my any padada, ma, near to two masses. 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
0: oh, God. 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
0: Young quay.
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7: 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Ene what do you about Babu Chin? He says, send your crew situation 10 years. I want to meet me. Oh, man, it's our coin. So I just said, I'll buy your big situation. No, now on Pedia. Neck or so, sound cool, fear back, or call back. Then you feel number, number, could get our day and what could die.
0: And so be anyone come out, be anyone come out on a bear, my dear. In the end, the Kansas and phone.
7: I said, I'm going to say, Abia, or Coyno, or my body tenants will me, or you know what, Abu Chin. 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
9: Balance sky. 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
0: nice one Benjamin Virginia Benjamin Benjamin. Okay. Akosia, New York.
10: Hello.
0: Mini aba ne zey.
10: Hi, me pa so enyo na unse. How are you doing?
0: Ade na enye.
10: Me say how do you call it? Eye.
0: Ah, okay. Yen kwai.
10: Na unse.
0: Me so me hu ye pa Akosia.
10: Okay. Me
0: How much me can English? You can go ahead, no problem. I'm here listening.
10: Okay, all right. Thank you, Aman.
0: You're welcome.
10: Mm-hmm. Listen, this is what I want to tell everybody. You
0: what
10: know?
0: Is it?
10: We all make mistakes in life,
0: mm-hmm.
10: but this is what our sisters and friends back home. That's the biggest mistake they always do. When our men go down there in Ghana, regardless of the person's marital status,
0: mm-hmm.
10: they get to get, oh, if you have a wife, no problem. I will come and be a second wife. I don't have a problem. We don't know yet what the lady's version of the story is. But probably a person being an elder in a church, probably he might have told her, I'm married. Have four kids, but the woman, because if you listen to the audio, The man insisted that he said he didn't want to bring her over. But the lady insisted to come.
0: Mm-hmm.
10: You know? So the fact that he knows that the man is in outside Ghana, he will do everything to win his love. But at the same time, that doesn't give our men the tool to cheat on their wife.
0: So, Akosia, are you telling me the lady accepted the man's proposal because of her, because of his abroad journey or what?
10: Yes. The women, the young girls back home are so frustrated. They want to travel outside the country.
0: The lady doesn't seem like a poor lady. You heard the lady talking.
10: Who?
0: You heard the lady who called from Italy. Nothing shows that the lady is from a poor background or whatever. She was doing well in Ghana. She was doing well in Ghana. Nothing shows that she was suffering in Ghana.
10: Okay, go ahead.
0: Nothing shows that the lady was... Nothing shows Lydia was suffering in Ghana. She was doing well in Ghana. So I don't think...
10: Yeah, I'm here.
0: It seems like... Go ahead. Here. Just finish. Let me come
10: somebody
0: in.
10: Somebody is talking on the background.
0: No problem. Just listen to me. Just listen to what I'm telling you now. Go ahead. Let me come in later. Go ahead. Finish.
10: Okay. I have a story to share with Oba Akosia on Sunday show.
0: Okay. What is it?
10: I have tried to call there, but she hasn't. I think I got a wrong number. So if you could even give me her number, I could say this tomorrow.
0: Okay.
10: On her show.
0: Okay.
10: Listen, my family, my rear cousin. You know what? My rear cousin brought his wife over.
0: Mm-hmm.
10: And you know what happened?
0: What happened?
10: The story is a long story.
0: Cut it short.
10: I'm not going to go into it because you're almost finishing up.
0: My time is almost up. Yeah.
10: Okay. So I want to say this tomorrow to Onyema Akosua. So can you just give me the right number to contact Onyema Akosua tomorrow? Because she gave me the number. When I call, it goes to a wrong listen. I don't get the number.
0: Call me back after the show. I'll give you Onyema Akosua's number.
10: How could I call you back on the same number?
0: Call the same number right after the show. I will give you her number.
10: Okay.
0: All right.
10: So I want to say this. Let us advise our girls back home. They are sometimes business. They want to travel outside. I'm not saying what the man did was right. No. Okay. At this computer age, how could you bypass your wife and have a second? It's even polygamy in America, and I think it's like that in Italy. You can marry two in Italy, in a Western country. Unless you are a Muslim, you can do that.
0: So do you blame the...
10: Finish. I'm sorry?
0: Do you blame the man or you blame the lady? I don't get you.
10: I blame both of them.
0: How?
10: Both of them.
0: How can you blame...
10: Both of them. Yes, the man made a mistake and the girl might have also made some commitment.
0: How?
10: We have to listen to the girl's side of the version, the girl's version. We don't know the lady's version. So we don't know when the man came home, he told her that I'm married and so I want you to stay here in Ghana and I will do everything for you. And then the lady accepted, oh, no worry, if you are married, I will be a second wife.
0: What would have been your decision if you happens to be the lady?
10: My decision was to, if I was home, back home in Ghana, I would have just told the man, or just told him, let him understand that I want to maintain my reputation. Whatever I have over here, I'm content with it.
0: So there is no way you...
10: Come back. Yes, I'm sorry?
0: There is no way you would have gotten married to the man, right?
10: No, that's a mistake our ladies have been doing, and it landed them in this situation. Now, they always get caught in this situation. How could you share love with somebody else?
0: Okay, so you are against the polygamous marriage, right?
10: When you have your husband going out, seeing other women, you don't like it. So how would you share your husband, your loved one, with somebody? How could you do that? They try to make it look as if it's normal. It's never normal. It okay. Can't be normal.
0: Look at a man. No problem. Thanks a lot for your opinion. Let me get another one on the line.
10: Yes, thanks so my much. Pleasure. Thank okay. you so much.
0: You're welcome. Thanks for your submission.
10: Bye-bye.
0: Bye. Berwa Bonsu, Canada. Berwa Bonsu, Canada. Okay. Achima Mansa, Virginia Hema. Mami, Enko.
11: Yeah, my brother.
0: Mami, my boarding.
11: I'm not brother.
0: Mami.
11: Me pass off to me,
0: Tan. Me tone kapa, my boarding.
11: Yo, about mama and singing.
0: Papa, pa.
11: I'm not brother. Me pass off me bishop question. Now, Mr. Answer question.
0: Okay.
11: Me pass off me bishop. Damn, I'm a form member. Say. And then, pa, no more food. Say. And no more than where they were very mad. Who are you there? Open to me, I'm for a baffle from. No, Barney, the old one, only the old to me, I'm for them. I didn't think why I don't know who you see for Ghana for Mamma.
0: Hey,
11: said you, make us a beam, and you mean an assistant. I didn't think that you would just say, who are you in your Yabana Mamun Night, what Bobra? Only the open to me for the chief. Send me a tibiac of all baffle from. I didn't have a clip at them. No, Barney, dear. So I'm not supposed to be so questioning now. Look, you want to talk about them for an instant. It's happened yet. Hey, who did she have at all? And as I said, Mino, and I'm a kind of some men or men yet. But so be ya, you would have gone out and that. And we said, and you see some part because in my flesh, Bible, Nimu Pa, but you are Bible, and Cafe, as I said, or Bad Bema.
0: Why are you?
11: And
0: the
11: boy,
0: and
11: the
0: man, and the man. I draw answer. I draw answer. Mamusiasm. Eh. Tess of the Okaina, Ukru Champrans of a Champra.
11: Who's the good? I feel like doing it. I want to do it.
0: Okay.
11: If I don't feel like doing it, that's okay with me.
0: Okay.
11: So that's it.
0: Okay.
11: I never cheated on my husband. And you know, that is me. Because that man was me. No, who said he would never. If it's a better person, I've never made me close to your man saying, but me said he could see them, you say, yeah, my tatan. But my family needs to question away and who said, you couldn't play me. So they say, and she said, no. But I worry for what to go. Next, I'll buy a dinner, crema, bema. Na bema, the necessity, the bush set. And did you make me a coward? Bia. Next, I'll buy no coward, or buy no coward, or coward, or coward, or coward, or coward, or coward, or coward, or coward, or coward, or coward, or coward, or coward, or coward, or coward, or coward, or coward, or coward, or coward, or coward, or coward, or coward, or coward, or coward, or Mammy, can't you? Someone knew the amount of money. This is a man of school. If yes, yeah. And my little one, you know, yes.
0: Okay.
11: What do you say about last year? And you will be here. Oh, but I want to remember me as I know Jesus. And you have hope today. And you have hope, you know, ever about Baku. India, hope, and you know, I said that was
0: I am a court. I don't know.
11: Okay.
0: I am a court. I don't know.
11: I am a quarter, and you yes, you be the cash quarter, yeah, quarter, yeah. And you'll be quarters to be your quarter. So that's it. And there is some fool of them, and you know. And then you're going to buy a man's car, and it's no more. So who bought the Anauka, sir? Who can brofa make it just a brofuna who can do well carefully? Who catch you from making so that we can do things carefully? Say, you're going to buy a thing. say, Obano, we won't see that me yuri Jamia, won't see me yuri Jamia if you are born now. Now then I just say, won't see, no, that man is in Obano with that. If you are Obano, well, what that will see is with him, Obadia, or in the put to what that man bear 2 years, and go out of our interview. It is a couple of what that would have. It would be with your phone of boy, and then yet you man, then yet much. Because who did you know, and never one who put you with that, Obano, who did it do, Goma, or who said, who are you? Won't pay attention, man, and or down. Or down, won't get your body in Yetuma. And so, oh, Nimia, man, Uncle Danny, your body could clean. And I'm not here for one in a big force. It's a problem, a member, it does have what the boom with the boom, man.
0: I try and ask
11: you. Then I see what I mean. Then I know about bra, a protocol at it here, and yet you see. And yet you see, you're about to meet Gressa, no Yakofa, or Bafufro. No, no, Baba and Joanna, or the assault. No, Baba, come in, you know, Baba, for the black. Let me profession, then be one of us. Because why are there for some bad show, Memasa? I'm going to dance and fool it. I'm going to be a bit snan again. And then you get up, Bobra. I could be here. Let me ask you.
0: Let me ask you, Ashwamansa. Ashwamansa, I'll tell you, can. Or of our last four numbers in here 5000. Patia Frost, and I can say FIFA. But of our last four numbers in here, 5,000. Okay. Hello.
12: Hello.
0: Yeah, ma'am, I'm Patrick Frost, and I can say for you.
12: I'm Patrick, I'm going to walk across.
0: No problem, you're
12: going to say, I'm going to say, Me person may me who I did.
0: Oh, okay.
12: Actually, it's open more than what you are beating me up for me.
0: Okay, and you have me for a while.
12: Now, something you understand. So, Oba only bear my to
0: home.
12: Oba no name, so bear my over euro. And I bear my beans soon who be too tuned in to my. Aba will see. At this cabbage show will boost your phone, Sam. Now, what didn't a chakwa call? I will be grab which I can't say. Won't worry, no, and yet nukununu. Nyanny, they know. And to see what you mean when you are baby, you can't say you're a man and why you eat. But you say, well, why you're a baby grub, which I can't crack out my money now. I do what I mean. What gun, I know. That means me who are banned with you who.
0: Why you can't crack out my money now?
12: And then that's when you're a baby grub, which now casts a bear man and why you know. Now you're sorry, I'm not a bear man for fear. Fine, your way treble bobbin in our no one cousin or movie, or be when you chim. No more mocker say diabono, a ye diabofu, young cousin your beman yen, why any ye. But wa worry Obano, for Obano feels as a beman on pair our arena seat nebu, not for the names of a quack or man or uncle Quayanessa. No be a hussy will free our reunion. Now, sir, bear my young white dear, who walk down and in and who will be stored, or ye be beam our. And not your well, whom white you are quite. Only if you show him few be brain, you know, none him saw what you're. And then when you be drabble tree, not a walk, I say, no walk, no. What about be shabby my fufro? I'll tell my crocodile, near Benina, a common, my noisy.
0: Wow, okay. Mefra, why?
12: Wow.
0: May that's a pa. May the number be a flash which you see, may point me in Casa, why?
12: Yeah.
0: May that's. Aye! Asemo. Hello. Yeah, Patrick Frost and I can say for you.
13: Patrick, my Mikasa Free, Dallas, Texas.
0: Texas.
13: That's Anafi.
0: Anafi, Yanko.
13: Yeah. I tell you, I'm better Mikakakra. Diabona, Berman and Katabon. First of all, Bermano. Me yes sure say or kowari a busina for or kowari or bano. A busina for no busan is or yere. At a say a bia or catcher on say we need it. A hono we did throw. Because
0: but where they are Baman in the Bana because say or si or bani away so yere.
13: Obano eya wes or yere.
0: Yeah.
13: Because Gano e Casano. The orchard to remove first, no. Or Patrick, or Cassa, Gany Busan say, say, you're control fee. That didn't add him a better. enti ehọ no nokra nokra ni ehọ ehọ kakra ni
0: next week e be pass enu nokra pa
13: yes
0: next week me try say me nya both side both side ni nyina ni ehun ni etue
13: enti say oba be ma no egusia fo busa no di tra dia bọ na wa bọ ni nyina no ono ni so ene beba
0: okay
13: because yes. where wan kan mu no kre ankyre oba no egusia fo no a okoware oba na just we di tra kire on ehọ no crown would you for that
0: okay
13: and now what any buy in so no treatment or the ma oba no no na ba ma oba no kwa ho chirim because u tukwai a be me tukwai a is different from oba nko a tukwai enti e ho no oba no on me to me no oba ni nyamfum so bia
0: okay
13: yes
0: me das
13: me imagine che no
0: yo that am das yo
13: yo me so me das
0: nice one. Hey, Abrantia Fante brother. For some money we say ma Nigelvi. Tibabi, I will be our Fante brother, wherever you may be. That is the song that you requested for your sweet baby.

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The name still remains the unpredictable Aman crowd. Next week, this show shall be continued. Because next week, we have many the both sides.

pay cry or best in the pay. Yamian, envy and interval. The name is still remains the unpredictable among crowd. Next week, this show shall be continued. I said, next week, we have many the both sides. 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Queenlet is my name. I'm a gospel minister. Over the years, gospel ministers all over the world have blessed lives with their songs. They seem to glorify, magnify, uplift the name of the Lord. People like Sissy Winans. Cause all my life you have been faithful. Hey, all my life you have been so, so good. With every prayer that I am able, oh, I will sing of the goodness of God. God bless them wherever they are. And God bless every gospel minister all over the world. This time, the Bridge Group, my management team, and the record label, we have come out with something peculiar, inspired by the Holy Spirit, called Soakats, Soaking in Atmospheric Music. This is a song that brings you into the atmosphere of the Holy Spirit. It pushes you into the realms of the Holy Spirit. And it reveals the power of Elohim. We have come to inspire and to empower both the young and the old who have thirst to sing spiritual songs. The very new one on the table at the moment is called Wind Blow, Queenlet featuring Jimmy the Psalmist. It goes like this. Oh Lord, we are ready for the moon. Holy Ghost, manifest yourself in him. Manifest yourself, Holy Spirit. Oh, keep on. Ikukwoma no. Yeah.

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0: Come on, everybody, everybody.
1: Elohim.
0: The many-breasted God. El Shaddai. 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

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Somebody is getting healed right now. 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

0: Somebody say, you're mighty.
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0: Somebody lift it up and tell him,
1: you're mighty.
0: I see all the angels bowing and say, you're holy.
1: You're

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1: You are holy.
0: Somebody say, you're mighty.
1: You're mighty.
0: Somebody lift it up and tell him, you're mighty.
1: You're mighty.
0: I see all the angels bowing and say, you're holy.

0: is my name. I'm a gospel minister. Over the years, gospel ministers all over the world have blessed lives with their songs. They seem to glorify, magnify, uplift the name of the Lord. People like Sissy Winans. Cause all my life you have been faithful. Hey, all my life you have been so, so good. With every prayer that I am able, oh, I will sing of the goodness of God. God bless them wherever they are. And God bless every gospel minister all over the world. This time, Dabridge Group, my management team, and the record label, we have come out with something peculiar, inspired by the Holy Spirit, called Soakats, Soaking in Atmospheric Music. This is a song that brings you into the atmosphere of the Holy Spirit. It pushes you into the realms of the Holy Spirit. And it reveals the power of Elohim. We have come to inspire and to empower both the young and the old who have thirst to sing spiritual songs. The very new one on the table at the moment is called Wind Blow, Quillit featuring Timmy the Psalmist. It goes like this.
1: Oh Lord, we are ready for the moon. Holy Ghost, manifest yourself in here.

to be magnified. He is wonderful. He is counselor. He is the Prince of Peace and the Eternal Rock of Ages. He is the King of all glory, the mighty God. He is the King of all kings and the Lord of lords. He is the Lord of hosts, the lily of the valley. He is our healer, our deliverer, our provider, our creator, our porter, our daystar, our cornerstone. He is the prophet of all prophets, the savior of saviors. He is I am that I am, the wisdom of God. He is the head of the church, the governor over our life. He is the righteous judge. He is the protector, the rock of offense. He is our shield. He is our merciful God. He is our gracious God, faithful God, giver, victorious in holiness, consuming fire. The God who is El Elyon, Jehovah Rapha, Jehovah Raphael, Jehovah Jireh. He is El Gibor, Jehovah Shammah, Jehovah Shalom, El Olam, our defender, our comforter, the Trinity in council. She ought to magnify him because he's our instructor, he's our teacher, he's our inspirer, he's our reminder, invisible God, hope of glory, Lion of Judah, Root of Jesse, Man of War, Lamb of God, Sustainer, Convincer, Light of the World, Restorer, Silencer, Proclaimer. He's the Father of the fatherless, Husband of the widow. He's the Smith of heaven. He's the way, the truth, the life, the bread of life. Alagada ina, alawatele uom. Oba agada agote mole. Oba kukute oshemi eniba mi kukute are elomi. He's the bread of life. He's the breadwinner, the champion of champions, the winner of winners, the composer, the author, the finisher, our glorious God. He is holiness. He is faithful. The sleepless God, ancient of days, ageless God, eternal God, excellent God, powerful God, leader of leaders, chief inventor, convener, compassionate God. He is the worthy King, our overseer, our molder, our shaper, our breaker, praiseworthy God, helper, the richer than all the richest, the older than all the oldest, the trustworthy God, the arranger, master builder, master planner, master minder. He's the relentless God. He's the voice of the hope. He's the beautiful God, Alpha and Omega, game changer, our refuge, our fortress, our buckler, our banner, our strong tower, unchanging changer, Rose of Sharon, all in all, pillar of our lives. He's the firstborn. He's the lamb that was slain. He's the glorious lifter of our heads. He's the word of God, our advocate, our priest, bishop of our souls, high and lifted up, almighty, our best friend, on time God, Lion of Judah, omnipotent, omnipresent, omniscient. He's the unquenching and lifted up, almighty, our best friend, on time God, Lion of Judah, omnipotent, omnipresent, omniscient. He's the unquenching fire, the awesome God. We salute His Excellency. He's the battle stopper, unquestionable God, Jehovah Sidkenu, mighty one in battle, glorious in holiness, fearful in praises, mighty man of valor, miracle worker, rock of ages, merciful God,

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0: gmail.com.
1: Quinlet is my name. I'm a gospel minister. Over the years, gospel ministers all over the world have blessed lives with their songs. They seem to glorify, magnify, uplift the name of the Lord. People like Sissy Winans. 'Cause all my life you have been faithful. Hey, all my life you have been so, so good. With every prayer that I am able, oh, I will sing of the goodness of God. God bless them wherever they are. And God bless every gospel minister all over the world. This time, Dabridge Group, my management team, and the record label, we have come out with something peculiar, inspired by the Holy Spirit, called Soakats, Soaking in Atmospheric Music. This is a song that brings you into the atmosphere of the Holy Spirit. It pushes you into the realms of the Holy Spirit. And it reveals the power of Elohim. We have come to inspire and to empower both the young and the old who have thirst to sing spiritual songs. The very new one on the table at the moment is called Wind Blow, Quinlet featuring Timmy the Psalmist. It goes like this.
2: Oh Lord, we are ready for the moon. Holy Ghost, manifest yourself in here.
1: Manifest yourself, God.

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يبدأ أن يوم الرسول أنا وأنا مصر.

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But we want to hear you. We want to have an experiential knowledge of you, Jesus.

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1: Quinlet is my name. I'm a gospel minister. Over the years, gospel ministers all over the world have blessed lives with their songs. They seem to glorify, magnify, uplift the name of the Lord. People like Sissy Winans. Cause all my life you have been faithful. Hey, all my life you have been so, so good. With every prayer that I am able, oh, I will sing of the goodness of God. God bless them wherever they are. And God bless every gospel minister all over the world. This time, Dabridge Group, my management team, and the record label, we have come out with something peculiar, inspired by the Holy Spirit, called Soakats, Soaking in Atmospheric Music. This is a song that brings you into the atmosphere of the Holy Spirit. It pushes you into the realms of the Holy Spirit. And it reveals the power of Elohim. We have come to inspire and to empower both the young and the old who have thirst to sing spiritual songs. The very new one on the table at the moment is called Wind Blow, Quinlet featuring Jimmy the Psalmist. It goes like this.
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